0: in this season, with just one so far this year. In the EPL, Tottenham and Leeds have played out a 1-1 draw, and New South Wales bowler Ryan Hadley scored with a half century after being sent in as night watchman in county cricket. 10:04, that's the latest news and sport.
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3: Checking your three-day forecast for the Central Coast. Partly cloudy today, sunny periods as well, but the odd shower may come through this afternoon. There's some on the radar at the moment, but they're off the coast. And south to southeasterly winds, 25 kilometres an hour, bringing the maximum today to 22 degrees. And for your Wednesday, cloudy with showers, we're told tomorrow, with southeasterly winds. Temperature range 14 to 21, and looking into Thursday, partly cloudy, more showers. Haven't had that for a while, have we? With light winds, temperature range 13 to 21 degrees on Thursday. And looking into Friday ahead, shower or two continuing, 22 degrees then. At Coast FM at 10:05, currently at Bensville, it's 20 degrees. At Lake Munmore up there, it's 19 degrees. In downtown Gosford, outside our studios, it's also 20 degrees.
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I want to arrange that guy has Roy Orbison from the 60s, Only the Lonely. Love that song, you. And Deborah Harry, ex-Blondie. She wants that man. Hope you want the music. The classic hits on Coast FM. Good morning to you, Phil West, till midday for Lance Godwin this morning. He'll be back next week, we hope. It's 12 minutes after 10, and coming up this hour, I've got Farnsey for you. I've got Neil Finn and his band, and maybe Brian Adams, the Canadian singer, will sing a song later in the hour, and we might throw in Wings if we get time. But don't forget, a reminder, before 12, if you hear the song, when the love light starts shining in his eyes, you'll win a double pass to Dancing in the Shadows of Motown, which is on at the Art House Wyong next Sunday, the 17th at 2 p.m. Give us a call when you hear the song, 4322-0072. Not yet, but when you hear the Supremes, give me a ring and you'll win that double pass. I think it's time we went in a car down the highway with America. In fact, it's the Ventura Highway.

0: What a song from Madison Avenue, the Aussie band, and Call Me Baby. And we went down the Ventura Highway there with America from the 70s. 20 past 10, Classic Hits Coast FM, a better music mix for your morning, getting you right through the day, wherever you are on the coast this morning, at home, at work, on the go. Stay stuck to us all day. We've got the hits all day, the classic hits. And this month we're doing the Anatomy of Song. I couldn't think of the name. Anatomy of Song, brought to you by the Doilo. And that's body parts in a song title. This hour we're featuring Heart Again and maybe Eyes. That comes up after this break.
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0: What a voice, Gene Pitney from the 60s, Half Heaven, Half Heartache. Heart was the body part there, and when the love light starts shining in his eyes, with Di Ross and the Supremes opened that double play. 29 past 10, classic It's a Ghost of Him, and we had a cue to call there to go in to win, or you did win, Dancing in the Shadows of Motown, a double pass for the Arthouse Wyong next Sunday at 2 p.m. And the phone, I could have given away about 20 passes. Phones went ballistic. Anyway, the lucky winner was Astrid from Wyoming. I hope she enjoys the show. It should be great. I should buy a ticket myself. Sounds like a great show if you love all those Motown songs. Okay, I think at 10:30, it's time we had some more local news.
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3: Good morning. I'm Yvonne Rose. 10 new probationary constables have joined Tuggerah Lakes Police District following the graduation of the largest New South Wales Police Academy class in more than 13 years. The recruits are part of Class 368 and 349, new officers deployed across the state after completing training at the New South Wales Police Academy. Member for Wyong David Harris and David Meehan, member for Entrance, welcomed the new officers, saying they would play an important role in keeping Central Coast communities safe. New South Wales motorists who let their registration lapse will now receive an SMS reminder under a new state government initiative aimed at reducing unregistered driving. The state government says more than 50,000 motorists were fined last year for driving unregistered and uninsured vehicles. Drivers who opt into digital reminders through Service New South Wales will now receive a text message the day after their registration expires, alongside existing email and app notifications. Families are invited to explore where the Central Coast drinking water comes from at the third annual Dam Day Out at Mangrove Creek Dam Visitor Centre, Sunday, June 7th from 10 a.m. Hosted by Central Coast Council, the free event will feature dam tours, water workshops, live music, food stalls and children's science activities. Mayor Laurie McKinnon said the event helps locals better understand and value the region's water resources. In sport, this week marks Female Football Week, celebrating the growing role of women in the game, including one Central Coast referee now officiating on the national stage. The local official took charge of the recent A-League Women semi-final between Melbourne City FC Women and Melbourne Victory Women, with City securing a 1-0 win to advance to Saturday's grand final against Wellington Phoenix Women at AAMI Park. This has been Coast FM Local News in association with Coast Community News.
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0: Quick check of the weather forecast for the next few days. Partly cloudy today with the odd shower and a max 22 degrees. We're just under in most suburbs. And for your Wednesday, showers, we're told. 14 to 21, the temperature range tomorrow. And looking into Thursday, more showers. 13 to 21 on Thursday. And looking into Friday, a shower or two continuing. 22 degrees on Friday. At Classic Hits Coast FM at 27 minutes to 11. Currently at Point Clare, it's 20 degrees. And downtown Gosford outside of studios is also 20 degrees. And up at Somersby, it's 20 degrees. Okay, we are the prize station on Coast FM. More prizes. We just gave away a double pass to the Motown show. Well, now I've got more prizes to go into the... This one's to go into the draw. And it starts this Friday, the next three draws. The first of the three lots of prizes each Friday, a double pass to Live Baby Live, the In Excess tribute show at the Doylo on Saturday, May 23, is on offer. You can enjoy VIP seating plus $100 to spend on the Doylo's delicious food and beverages. It's beautiful food. I can vouch for it. And then there's another prize a week later drawn. It's a VIP seating plus $100 of Doylo's hospitality. Wow. You can win a double pass to the Avalanche or Peter Powers show. And then at the end of the month, the big one, a bunch for lunch, you and five friends feasting at the Doyle O, valued at $400. Would you like to go into each of those draws? Once you're in, you stay there for all three draws, starting this Friday at 10:30 with Deb Lennon. I'll take some callers now, 4322-0072, 4322-0072. Let's get some Farnsley on your radio. That's freedom.

0: That's the Canadian singer doing it live there, Bryan Adams. We know him well at this station. And Neil Finn with Crowded House. Better Be Home Soon from the late 80s. And John Farnham, done better than Farnsey with That's Freedom. We enjoy in Australia, don't we? 13 minutes to 11, classic hits coast of Emphill West for Lance Godwin this morning. Hope you're enjoying the day and the music. Just keeps coming, the hits for the classic hits. A better music mix. You had a cue to call there to go into the draw to win one of three prizes. We've got three draws for the next three Fridays at the Doylo for the In Excess tribute show, or you may win for the Avalanche or Peter Powers show. A double pass or five friends feasting at the Doylo is the third prize on offer at the end of the month. The draws happen every Friday, starting this Friday from 10:30 after the local news with Deb Lennon. These people were ecstatic about getting on. We had Wendy of Umina Beach, Mary of Carryong, Laurel of San Remo, Ronnie of Springfield and Russell of Kincumber. If you couldn't get on that time, try Janice Alliston. She'll give you a cue to call between 12 and 3 in the afternoon show. Okay, we're back soon. I think we're going to take a jet with wings next.
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7: A day out on the water with friends can be a truly unforgettable experience. But remember, the same laws apply while boating as they do on the roads. The blood alcohol limit on the water is 0.05. So don't drink and boat.

Well, a beautiful love song from Peebo Bryson and Roberta Flack. Tonight I celebrate my love for you. And we boarded a jet there with Paul McCartney and Wings. It's 3 minutes to 11. Classic Hits goes to them. The news coming up, sport and weather. And after the news at 11, we've got the Super Swedes. We've got Bob Cuban and Nina and Blue Swede coming up. But to take us to the news, we can't go past the morning without the King, can we? Here's the King and Moody Blue.

0: It's 11 o'clock. Good morning. I'm Josh Bryant. An Australian soldier has died during an army training exercise at Jervis Bay Airfield. One other defence member was injured in the incident, which occurred during a parachuting course. Defence says it will provide further updates when possible. The federal government says its latest budget will focus on five key areas which will likely see Labor lose some political skin. The capital gains tax discount will be reined in, which could hurt property investors and discourage business investment, or negative gearing deductions will also be restricted in a bid to lift housing supply for first home buyers. Treasurer Jim Chalmers says his budget will be ambitious and responsible to deal with global challenges.
1: There are five major packages in tonight's budget. A fuel security package, a package focused on the cost of living and housing, a productivity package, a tax reform package, and also a savings package as well, in the face of more than the usual amount of global economic uncertainty.
0: A suite of reforms is being introduced by the state government in a bid to reduce gang violence. Those found guilty of offences including torching vehicles that are used in serious crimes and recruiting of children for criminal acts will be handed tougher prison sentences. Two men have been charged over arson attacks on Sydney childcare centres. A strike force has been looking into the suspicious fires at centres in Tarramurra and Castle Hill in July last year. No one was injured in either incident. The men, aged 22 and 25, are facing multiple charges. Experts are warning we're going backwards in our battle against cybercriminals. The latest hack report from CyberCX shows a third of security assessments conducted last year uncovered at least one severe finding, and that the private sector is falling behind government when it comes to data security and privacy. Report author Liam O'Shaughnessy says artificial intelligence is bringing its own challenges.
2: We already know the things that we need to do to manage vulnerabilities. But as businesses, we need to be able to do it faster. We need to be able to transform our systems. And we also need to do it at a time when the rest of the organisation is being transformed itself by AI.
0: Also making news, a woman believed to be aged in her 80s has died after being hit by a truck in inner Sydney. The truck's driver has been taken for mandatory testing as investigations continue. The US President Donald Trump is warning the ceasefire with Iran is on life support as talks for a lasting peace deal stall, and drivers in the state will soon be able to opt in to receive a text message reminding them when their vehicle registration is about to expire. In finance, the All Ords trading down 36 points. One Australian dollar is buying 72.3 US cents.
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0: The Blues are bracing for a fired-up Maroon side in the crucial Game 2 of the Women's Origin Series later this week. New South Wales takes a 1-0 lead heading into the clash at Suncorp on Thursday. Fullback Abby Church says they know the Queenslanders will be desperate to keep the series alive.
6: We're just focusing on ourselves. If we stick to our processes and if we complete well and hold the ball and stick to our game plan, then the rest will just come.
0: Former Seagulls coach Anthony Seibold admits he was surprised by the decision to axe him after just 3 games, but says he's happy to see the club thriving under Kieran Foran. Michael Voss has resigned as the coach of Carlton, the Blues sitting 16th on the AFL ladder with just 1 win so far this year. And Tottenham and Leeds have played out a 1-1 draw in the English Premier League. It's 11:04. That's the latest news and sport.
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8: And checking your three-day forecast, partly cloudy today, showers skirting the coast. We may get some this afternoon. Sunny periods as well with south to southeasterly winds to 25 kilometres an hour on the coast. Maximum 22 degrees, we're just under in most suburbs. And for your Wednesday, more showers, southeasterly winds tomorrow, 14 to 21. And looking into Thursday, partly cloudy with more showers. Haven't had that for a while. 13 to 21 on Thursday, and looking into Friday, a shower or two lingering, 22 degrees on Friday. At Coast FM at 11:05, at Budgieroy up there it's 21 degrees. In fact, it's 21 everywhere. Kincumber's 21 and downtown Gosford outside our studios is also 21 degrees.
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That's the German singer Nina and 99 Red Balloons. Haven't heard that one for a while, from the 80s. And Blue Swede with their version of the B.J. Thomas song. Hooked on a Feeling opened the third hour of the morning show. Hope you're hooked on the Coast FM feeling with the classic hits right through your day. A better music mix. 13 past 11. Good morning. You've got Phil West filling in for Lance Godwin. Hopefully he'll be back next week. Have I got some songs for you this hour? We've got Paul Kelly, maybe we'll throw in some Cheetah, and a beautiful duet from Linda and Aaron later in the hour. Also, we'll feature The Anatomy of Song, with body parts in its song title. This hour we've got Eyes and Mind. But also, the Super Sweets may come along very soon. But let's get back to it. Here's Bob Cuban with the 60s classic, The Cheetah.

0: Will there ever be another band like the Super Swedes? Benny, Bjorn, Frida and Agnetha with ABBA, of course, from 1976. It's a great song, that one. Remember them doing that in concert back in Sydney, I think, when they came out here. And Bob Cuban and the Cheetah. It's 19 past 11, Classic Hits, Coast FM, Full West for Lance Godwin this morning. Hope you're enjoying the day and the music. Had a call from Margaret of Blue Haven, who loves the show this morning. Thank you, Margaret. You're one of our long-term listeners. Keep listening. We're doing the Anatomy of Song right through May. And as I said before, this hour we're featuring the Canadian singer with Mind. And we'll go to the movie Dirty Dancing with Eyes. You know what those two songs are. Up next.
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0: We remember that song, don't we, with Patrick Swayze and Dirty Dancing, Hungry Eyes, with Eric Carmen. Eyes featured for the Anatomy of Song this hour, along with the Canadian singer Gordon Lightfoot. Beautiful ballad, If You Could Read My Mind, was featured. More next hour and right through May with Janice Allison in the afternoon show. It's 11:30 on Classic Hits Coast FM, Full West this morning for Lance Godwin. 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
3: Good morning. I'm Yvonne Rose. Tuggera Lakes Police District has released a list of wanted people as part of Operation Amarok 13, statewide crackdown targeting domestic and family violence offenders. Names and photos of wanted persons have been released on their Facebook page. Police say the operation focuses on protecting victim survivors and improving community safety across New South Wales. Anyone with information about the wanted people is urged to contact police or Crime Stoppers. The completion of Stage 1 of the Tumby Road and Central Coast Highway intersection upgrade has been welcomed, but concerns remain over delays and rising costs. Member for Terrigal Adam Crouch says the project has been pushed back from mid-2027 to mid-2028 and is now over budget. Here's what he has to say.
4: Any progress on this notorious bottleneck is welcome, but the reality is that the first stage of works should have been completed long ago. This congestion-busting project was handed shovel-ready to the Minns Labor government, yet it is more than a year late and $1 million over budget.
3: The upgrade is part of a broader Central Coast Highway project between Wombril and Baddow Bay. Today is International Nurses Day, recognising the vital role nurses play in healthcare and marking the birthday of pioneering nurse Florence Nightingale. This year's theme is Our Nurses, Our Future, Empowered Nurses Save Lives. More than 74,000 nurses work across New South Wales Health, providing care in hospitals, clinics and communities right across the state. Health Minister Ryan Park thanked nurses for their compassion, professionalism and dedication to patients every day. In sport, fans of Central Coast Mariners are awaiting an announcement on the club's future ownership, with reports suggesting the Australian Professional Leagues has settled on a new ownership structure involving an English Premier League club. The APL has not confirmed details, saying an announcement will be made in due course. This has been Coast FM Local News in association with Coast Community News. I'm Yvonne Rose from the local newsroom. Have a great day.
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0: And a quick check of the weather. Partly cloudy today, sunny periods. The showers will increase this afternoon or this evening, we're told, by the Weather Bureau. South to southeasterly winds blowing on the coast, 25 kilometres an hour, bringing the maximum just under of 22 degrees. And for your Wednesday, more showers, 14 to 21, the temperature range tomorrow. And looking into Thursday, more showers, 13 to 21 on Thursday. And Friday, a shower or two, lingering in 22 degrees. At Coast FM at 26 minutes to 12, currently up at Kalnura. It's a bit cooler up there, it's 17 degrees. At St. Hubert's Island, a beautiful part of the world, it's 21. And downtown Gosford, outside our studios, it's also 21 degrees.

0: What a blending of voices that is. All My Life, follow-up to Don't Know Much for Linda Ronstadt, that beautiful voice she had. I don't think she's singing anymore. And Aaron Neville teaming up in 1989 for that song. And a triple play, we had a double Aussie play there with Cheetah, Walking in the Rain. You'll be walking in the rain maybe later today. And To Her Door with Paul Kelly from 1987 opened that bracket. 15 minutes to 12, Classic Hits, Ghost FM, Full West, playing the better music mix for your morning. And this Sunday, the Cancer Council are putting on a big morning tea at the, that's part of the Avoca Beach Community Association. And it's on at the Avoca Scout Hall between 9:30 and noon. So go along, enjoy a wonderful morning tea and support the Cancer Council. It's a big event, that one, next Sunday. We'll be supporting a good cause. 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Have you got a pen? I'll give it to you twice. 0411 255 011. 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
1: That's a beautiful song, isn't it? Ralph Mattel, and we took you to the streets of London there, and Belinda Carlo with Mad About You. 4 minutes to 12, Classic Hits Coast FM. This has been Phil West for Lance Godwin. I'll be back tomorrow to do the afternoon show from 12 noon. I hope you'll join me then in my regular shift. Denise Alliston's on the other side of the news. She's got the Queen of Pop, Madonna, along with Dusty Springfield and Radio. I'm going out today with the Aussie band Men at Work. Who can it be now? Thanks for listening. I'll see you tomorrow.

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1: Death during training exercise, the government promising an ambitious budget and the new plan to fight gang crime. It's midday. Good afternoon. I'm Madeline McNeil. An Australian Army soldier has died in a training accident on the New South Wales south coast. Federal politics reporter Nelson Scott.
2: The Australian Defence Force has confirmed a soldier has died during a parachuting training course at Jervis Bay Airfield last night. Another soldier was injured during the incident, but did not require hospitalisation. The death comes just over 2 years after Lance Corporal Jack Fitzgibbon was killed in a parachute accident at a base in Sydney's northwest. The ADF has requested the privacy of the victim's family be respected and has flagged it will provide further updates shortly. Nelson Scott, Canberra.
1: The Albanese government admits tonight's budget will contain measures which could see the government lose some political skin. Federal politics editor Michael Packey.
3: Treasurer Jim Chalmers is preparing to hand down his fifth budget. He claims it'll be ambitious and lead to reform. Dr. Chalmers has outlined five main areas he'll target, including fuel security, improved productivity, and greater savings. Labor is also planning to rein in the capital gains tax discount and negative gearing concessions. The opposition's Tim Wilson says such a change amounts to a broken election promise, given the government repeatedly said it would not touch these tax breaks.
4: Their only solution is to divide Australians.
3: But the Treasurer argues these changes will lift housing supply and help more first home buyers get into the market.
5: This budget is about aspiration and opportunity and ambition.
3: The government is expected to target family trusts, overhaul the National Disability Insurance Scheme, and will delay a $300 offset for wage and salary earners to the 2027 financial year. Michael Packey, Canberra.
1: Legislation is being introduced into state parliament in a bid to curb escalating gang violence in New South Wales. Dusty Fitzpatrick explains.
6: Under the proposed changes, a range of new offences would be introduced aimed at addressing organised crime. They'll target issues including firebombings, public shootings, the use of kill cars, and the recruitment of children to carry out crimes. Police Minister Yasmin Catley says criminals are being put on notice.
7: If these people think they're above the law, well, they can sit and procrastinate over that in Long Bay Jail.
6: A court's ability to take a person's organised crime links into account when deciding bail would also be enhanced under the proposed legislation. Dusty Fitzpatrick, Sydney.
1: Two men are due in court charged over two arson attacks at childcare centres in Sydney. A strike force has been investigating the suspicious fires at centres in Turramurra and Castle Hill. No one was injured in either incident. The police commissioner hopes the discovery of a body in the search for Julian Ingram will bring some closure to his victims' families. The 37-year-old was last seen in January after he fatally shot his former partner, her friend and aunt in Lake Cogelico. A body believed to be Ingram's has been found next to an abandoned ute about an hour away from the town. Mal Lanyon says police have been working tirelessly for the last 4 months to track him down.
8: Our desire was always to arrest Mr. Ingram and put him before the court. We had had no recent information or no obvious signs of life of Mr. Ingram, so yesterday obviously is an outcome now that will be determined by the coroner.
1: Experts say hantavirus doesn't spread as easily as an infection such as COVID, but it is important to take precautions. Five Australians and a New Zealander who were on board a hantavirus-hit cruise ship are preparing to travel to Western Australia. Their repatriation flight was delayed, with the group to stay in the Netherlands before undergoing 3 weeks quarantine in a dedicated facility here. Infectious disease expert Catherine Bennett says Australia has learned lessons from the pandemic, which will assist if needed.
9: We're much better placed. We've got some facilities. You also need the very well-trained people, but mainly you do need that coordination. So I think we're we shouldn't be worried in the general public, but I think, you know, this is a terrible time for the people caught up in the middle of it.
1: US President Donald Trump says while a ceasefire with Iran remains in place, it is unbelievably weak. Tehran delivered a counteroffer to the United States' 14-point peace plan, which includes an offer to immediately end the war on all fronts. Mr. Trump has called the proposal totally unacceptable. Speaking from the Oval Office, the president says he's now running out of patience to secure an agreement.
10: The ceasefire is on massive life support, where the doctor walks in and says, "Sir, your loved one has approximately a 1% chance of living."
1: More than 70 Labour MPs in the UK have joined calls for the British Prime Minister to resign or to set out a timetable for his departure from the job. Sir Keir Starmer has been under growing pressure after disastrous results for his party in last week's local elections. A number of cabinet ministers are understood to be among those urging him to go. Also making news, up to 8 ambulances are believed to be responding to a crash involving multiple vehicles at Lakemba. In finance, the All Ords is trading down 70 points at 88.72. One Australian dollar is buying 72.3 US cents.
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1: Dumped Manly coach Anthony Seibold says he's pleased to see the Seagulls doing well under interim coach Kieran Foran. The side's only lost one game since Seibold was axed. He says he was surprised the move was made so early in the season, but he's told Channel 7 in some ways he's pleased it wasn't a drawn-out saga.
14: I do have to say this, like, rather than a long, slow death, I actually respect that. It was a quick kill in many respects, because it is really difficult for... You to be in the gun for so long. So,
1: coaching changes in the AFL as well, with Michael Voss resigning from his role at Carlton. The Blues have just one win so far this year. In the EPL, Tottenham and Leeds have played out a one-all draw. Australian Alexi Popperin has been bundled out of the Italian Open by world number one Jannik Sinner. And Cleveland will be looking to level their NBA playoff series against Detroit. It's 7:07. That's the very latest in news and sport.
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17: 3-day weather forecast for our wonderful Central Coast. Well, the rain is looking like it's with us over the next 3 days, Wednesday, Thursday, Friday. Top of 18 on Wednesday with an overnight low of 13. A top of 20 on Thursday with an overnight low of 13 again. Top of 20 on Friday. A little bit cooler overnight with 12 degrees expected. And just looking forward to Saturday, it is actually saying the chance of rain is much, much less than what it was yesterday. A top of 21 is expected on Saturday with a partly cloudy day and the sun trying to break through. So that would be lovely for the weekend. But the expected top temperature today is 19 degrees on this partly cloudy day. There is a high chance of rain, 78% chance of rain, and an overnight low of 14 degrees tonight. Temperatures around the Central Coast at the moment, it's 22 at Budgerywoy. A little bit warmer there at Edelong Beach with 24 degrees, and much cooler up there at Mount White with 19. Here at Gosford Studios, it's 20 degrees.
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0: Good afternoon, Janice Alliston here with you till 3 o'clock, bringing you some great classic hits. A big thank you to Phil West for the morning show this morning, filling in at the last minute for Lance Godwin, who couldn't make it in. So thanks for that, Phil. It's 23 minutes past 12. We just kicked off with our afternoon four in a row. We've got Madonna and Holiday, Jennifer Warnes, Right Time of the Night. We jump back to 1964 with Dusty Springfield, and we just finished there with Radio Jack and Jill. Still to come this hour, we've got our Anatomy of Song double play, and this hour the body part that is featured is the heart. We also have Gardening Today with Sherilyn, and listen out this hour for your cue to get into the draw for our wonderful competition brought to you by the Doyleson RSL. 3 hospitality prizes to be won. Don't call now, but listen out for the cue to call a little bit later. Coming up, we've got our Aussie triple play, and Rick Price is going to kick it off for us.
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0: And that was our Aussie triple play there, finishing with 1927, If I Could. And before that, Mental as Anything. Just lucky. Just like, sorry, Romeo and Juliet. We kicked it off with Rick Price. It's 23 minutes to one. Now, we do have a new competition this month. If you're a regular listener, you would have heard all about it. So while we have, and it's brought to you by the Doyleson RSL, as is the Anatomy of Song monthly feature. So while we have a listen to our Anatomy of Song double play, I'm going to take as many calls as I can fit in while both of those songs play. So 4322 0072 is the number to ring to get into the draw. The first prize drawn this Friday, it's a double pass to Live Baby Live, the INXS tribute show, which is on Saturday, May the 23rd, and it includes VIP seating and $100 to spend at the Doyleson's Delicious Food and Beverage. Phone's ringing hot already, so good luck. 22 minutes to one.
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This is the anatomy of song.

0: Oh, that's a sudden finish. That was our Anatomy of Song double play there. And the body part that it was talking about, both those songs, was the heart, of course. So we kicked it off from 1964 with Dionne Warwick, You'll Never Get to Heaven If You Break My Heart. And then we jump forward to 1990 with D-Light, Groove Is in the Heart. So while those two songs were playing, that was the chance for people to call in. So congratulations to Robert from Tumbiumbi, Marilyn from Lake Munmora, Vivian from Point Claire, Les from San Remo, Margaret from Canton Beach, Scott from Point Claire, and Alison from Erina. So you're all in the draw for that wonderful prize. Well, three prizes really over the course of the month. So once you're in the draw once, you don't need to enter again. You're in it for the whole month. The first prize is drawn this coming Friday, and it is a double pass to Live Baby Live, the In Excess tribute show. The next prize will be drawn next week on Friday, and that's a double pass to your choice of Avalanche and Peter Powers. And both of those prizes include VIP seating plus $100 to spend at the Doylo. And at the end of the month, it's the big one, A Bunch for Lunch. And that's you and five friends at the Doylo, valued at $400. Now, as I said, once you're in the draw, you don't need to ring up again. So congratulations to everybody that made it through. If you didn't make it through this time, there'll be another chance with Graham Gleeson through the Drive program between 3 and 6. Coming up, we've got Supertramp. It's 13 minutes to 1. Oh, first of all, we've got Gardening with Sherilyn, of course. Time to go gardening with Sherilyn.
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2: It's time to plant pansies. 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Make sure the soil is very free draining and keep cool and moist with the addition of an open mulch such as pea straw or lucerne. Use a liquid feed that is high in potash and then deadhead regularly to keep those pansies coming. Flower of the day is dill, and in the language of flowers, it means commitment, luck, and finances. Sherilyn Darcy, gardening today.
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Supertramp, Take the Long Way Home. It's 6 minutes to one. That means that the 1 o'clock news, sport and weather is coming up very, very soon. Then after that, we're going to kick off with a song by Howard Jones. The Aussie triple play next hour is Daryl Braithwaite, Denny Hines and the Bee Gees. Our Anatomy of Song monthly feature double play next hour is from Bon Jovi and Huey Lewis in the News, and the body parts it features are arms and heart. So looking forward to that one. So you're listening to Coast FM 963, a better music mix.

And we do have one song to take us into the new sport and weather. We're going to have a listen to ELO, Electric Light Orchestra, and Don't Bring Me Down. It's 5 minutes to one.

0: It's 1 o'clock. Good afternoon. I'm Madeline McNeil. All Defence Force paratrooping operations have been paused following a fatal training accident on the New South Wales south coast. Warrant Officer 2nd Class Lachlan Muddle sustained fatal injuries when he fell several hundred feet during parachute training at Jervis Bay. The 50-year-old had collided with another soldier who survived with minor injuries. Major General Garth Gould says all personnel parachuting operations have been paused while an investigation takes place.
1: Our priority at the moment is supporting Warrant Officer Muddle's family and also providing support to the ADF members involved in the incident last night, as well as supporting the initial investigative matters.
0: Two patients have been transported to hospital via ambulance after a serious multi-vehicle crash in Sydney's southwest. More than a dozen ambulances rushed to the scene at Lakemba, where emergency services remain on Canterbury Road. One person's understood to be suffering multiple serious injuries, while a man in his 70s is being treated for minor injuries. Five Australians are in good health after being transported to the Netherlands following a deadly outbreak of Hunter virus aboard a cruise ship in the Atlantic Ocean. The government's now working to organise a flight from the European nation to a purpose-built quarantine facility near Perth. Once the group is in Australia, they'll have to quarantine for 3 weeks. Federal Health Minister Mark Butler says it's the right thing to do to make sure the community is protected.
2: This is probably the strongest quarantine arrangement anywhere in the world of the 23 or so countries who are taking passengers back from this cruise ship.
0: Legislation's being introduced into state parliament aimed at curbing escalating gang violence. Longer prison sentences would be dealt to those found guilty of offences, including torching vehicles used in serious crimes. A new study has found up to 7.5% of respiratory hospital admissions across the country could be prevented if air pollution levels are reduced. Deakin University researchers have discovered a clear link between everyday exposures, such as traffic emissions, to cardiorespiratory hospitalisations. Dr. Claire Walter says Australia should be treating air pollution as a public health priority, not just an environmental issue.
3: Something that causes death and disease, I think putting a label of good onto it at any level is misleading.
0: And drivers will soon get a text message when their vehicle registration expires in a bid to avoid honest mistakes. The state government's introducing the opt-in service after 50,000 people were caught driving unregistered or uninsured last year. In finance, the All Ords is trading down 26 points, one Australian dollar buying 72.3 US cents.
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6: Good afternoon. Another West Tigers star has agreed to re-sign with the club. Premiership winning winger Sunia Taruva signing a new deal until the end of the 2030 NRL season, just days after Jareem Buller and Taylan and Terrell May also re-signed. Gout Gout has been locked in to compete in the 200 metres at the World Athletics Under 20s Championships in the US in August. The teenager featuring on the American 60 Minutes with his coach as he builds towards the 2028 LA Olympics.
7: Running just feeds that, I guess, inner child in me that wants to, you know, kind of feel free. Like, running makes me feel like myself, for sure.
6: Carlton coach Michael Voss has re-signed from the AFL club as the Blues search for just their second win of the season, while in the EPL, Tottenham and Leeds have played out a 1-1 draw. That's sport. I'm Adam Hawes.
0: It's 1:04. That's the latest news and sport.
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9: And the three-day weather forecast for our wonderful Central Coast. Tomorrow, a top of 18 degrees is expected with a very high chance of rain, an overnight low of 13. On Thursday, more rain, top of 20. And on Friday, the rain continues with a top of 20 as well. Now on Saturday, yesterday it was forecasting rain, but today, not so much. The sun is going to be shining, partly cloudy day though. top of 21 degrees on Saturday. The expected top temperature today on this partly cloudy day is 19 degrees with an overnight low of 14. Temperatures around the Central Coast, 21 at Wyong, 22 at Avoca Beach, 23 at Bensville, and here at Gosford Studios, it's 21 degrees.
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0: Welcome to the second hour of the afternoon show. Janice Alliston here with you till 3 o'clock. It's 19 minutes past one. At the moment, we did kick off with our afternoon four in a row. Howard Jones, What Is Love? Spencer Davis Group, Keep On Running. We jump back to 1965 with The Zombies and She's Not There. And we finish there with Boston, of course, More Than a Feeling. Still to come this hour, we've got an Aussie triple play, Daryl Braithwaite, Denny Hines and the Bee Gees. So a great mix of Aussie artists there. And also our Anatomy of Song double play. And that's actually coming up next, and Bon Jovi is going to kick that off. It's 20 minutes past one. This is Coast FM 963, A Better Music Mix.
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And that was our Anatomy of Songs double play there, brought to you by the Doylo. We kicked it off with Bon Jovi, In These Arms, and finished it there with Huey Lewis and the News and The Heart of Rock and Roll. It's 28 minutes to two. Coming up right now, it's our Aussie triple play, and Daryl Braithwaite is going to kick it off for us with All I Do. 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

0: What a great mix of Aussie artists in that triple play. The beautiful harmonies of the Bee Gees there. How Can You Mend a Broken Heart? Before that, Denny Hines, It's All Right, and Daryl Braithwaite with... Daryl Braithwaite with All I Do. It's 16 minutes to 2. Coming up, we've got Nick Kershaw. 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

0: It's 2 o'clock. Good afternoon. I'm Madeline McNeil. A man has died in a crash involving 9 vehicles in Sydney's southwest. Police were called to a 2-car crash at Lakemba, and when they arrived, found 7 more vehicles had collided nearby, trapping several people. Paramedics say 2 patients have been taken to hospital with injuries. Canterbury Road is closed in both directions. The opposition claims tonight's federal budget will hurt the aspirations of all Australians. Labor's expected to axe the 50% capital gains tax discount, which will affect property investors and shareholders. Negative gearing incentives will likely be limited to new developments in a bid to boost housing supply. Shadow Treasurer Tim Wilson argues the changes will punish people for trying to build wealth.
1: It's very hard to see on any measure how higher taxes on young Australians trying to get ahead, on families who are investing to secure their own future, or retirees who have simply backed themselves in, how any of them are going to get ahead.
0: All ADF personnel parachuting activities have been paused while an investigation's carried out into a fatal training accident on the state's south coast. Warrant Officer Lachlan Muddle died during an exercise at Jervis Bay. Another soldier suffered minor injuries when the pair fell several hundred feet after colliding mid-air. Reforms are being introduced into state parliament aimed at helping police and judges better address organised crime. Penalties would be strengthened for those who recruit children to carry out crimes. Attorney General Michael Daly says the government's been proactive in its bid to stamp out crime.
2: What they do is to give the courts the option to put these people in jail for longer. So if you think the law is above you, great. You can contemplate that in Long Bay Jail for a very long time. That's what this is about.
0: A 17-year-old boy accused of planning a terrorist attack in the nation's capital has been charged with 2 additional offences. The teenager's been in custody since he was first charged in November after federal police allegedly found violent extremist material suggesting the boy was planning an attack motivated by nationalist and racist extremism. And 97% of Australians say they've seen their energy bills spike over the past year. Consumer Group Choice says it's the highest number recorded in more than 10 years of surveying household heating and cooling costs. Home appliance expert Chris Barnes says one of the cheapest ways to stay warm is using heated throws or electric blankets.
3: They're a really good way of heating the person rather than heating the whole house or heating the room, and they are much cheaper to run than most other appliances. So if you're happy to just heat yourself, that's not going to cost you more than about, you know, $40 or $50 for the whole season.
0: In finance, the All Ords is down 29 points, one Australian dollar buying 72.2 US cents.
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7: West Tigers winger Sunia Taruva has re-signed until the end of the 2030 NRL season. He joins Dream Buller and Terrell and Taylor May in committing to the club long-term. Taruva says he had no interest in joining teammate Jerome Luai at the PNG Chiefs in 2028.
8: No. I wanted to quick to get to my manager and tell him that I wanted to stay here.
7: More bad news for the winless Dragons. Young halfback Cade Reed is out for 3 months with a broken hand, and AFL Carlton's looking for a new head coach after a mutual decision for the embattled Michael Voss to walk away. And the Cavaliers have squared their NBA Conference semi-final with the Pistons at 2-2, winning Game 4 by 112-103. That's sport. I'm Adam Hawes.
0: It's 2:04. That's the latest news and sport.
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11: Well, it looks like the rain is settling in over the next few days. From Monday through to Friday, high chance of rain is predicted. A top of 18 degrees tomorrow. It's going to be quite chilly tomorrow with an overnight low of 13. On Thursday, a top of 20 degrees. And on Friday, the same, a top of 20 degrees. But just looking forward to the weekend. Saturday, sunny but partly cloudy with a top of 21 and only a slight chance of rain on Saturday and Sunday. The expected top temperature today on this slightly overcast, slightly cloudy, sometimes sunny day is 19 degrees with an overnight low of 14. Temperatures around the central coast, it's actually 22 at Campbell, 19 up there at Carryong, 22 at Woiwoi, and here at Gosford Studios, it's 20 degrees.
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0: And welcome to the last hour of Afternoons. Janice Alliston here with you till 3 o'clock. It's 18 minutes past two. We kicked off with our usual afternoon, four in a row, Carole King, Smackwater Jack. We heard from F.R. David with Words. We jumped back to 1964 with The Hollies, Just One Look. And we just finished there with Kelly Clarkson. So still to come this hour, we've got an Aussie triple play, good mix of Aussie artists here, Richard Clapton, Little River Band and the Deltones. We've got our Anatomy of Song double play, and this hour it is Bonnie Tyler. Oh gosh, getting the names wrong all through the afternoon. Bonnie Tyler and Meatloaf. So all of that still to come. In fact, the Anatomy of Song is up next.
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0: Just a reminder, on school days, school children are about and the speed limit around schools is 40Ks. So keep our kids safe, watch for the 40K signs and slow down. 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A message from Transport for New South Wales.
1: And please do take care around our schools out there if you're out and about, especially around the buses with kids getting on and off. It is 2:30 and the school zones go right through till 4 o'clock in most areas of the Central Coast. So we just had our Anatomy of Song double play. We kicked it off with Bonnie Tyler, It's a Heartache. That was from 1977, as was the Meatloaf song. So it was also a 1977 double play. So you took the words right out of my mouth. That was Meatloaf's debut solo single from his hugely successful album, Bat Out of Hell. Coming up next, Richard Clapton's going to kick off our Aussie triple play with Deep Water.

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0: Funny little things they say at the end of that song. That was the Deltones, Hangin' Five, finishing our Aussie triple play there. And before that, Little River Band, Shut Down, Turn Off. It's 17 minutes to three. David Bowie is up next.
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David Bowie there, one of my favourite artists. I had to make sure I stopped singing before I turned the microphone on then. It's 9 minutes to three and it is pretty much time for me to say goodbye. Coming up after the 3 o'clock news, Graham Gleeson will be bringing you the drive.

The Drive program, updates on rail, roads and traffic. I've had a bit of a sneak peek. He's kicking off with a song by Cold Chisel. There's Bananarama, Creedence, Billy Joel, just to name a few. So I'll say goodbye and Joe Cocker will take us into the news. See you later. Have a great afternoon.

0: It's 3 o'clock. Good afternoon. I'm Madeline McNeil. Police say it will likely take until next week to confirm whether a body found in the Central West is that of triple murderer Julian Ingram. The body was found along with Ingram's license and a white ute he was seen driving shortly after the shooting deaths of his ex-partner Sophie Quinn, her auntie and friend in Lake Jellico in January. Assistant Commissioner Andrew Holland says they are acting on the assumption the remains belong to the 37-year-old.
1: The deceased body has been removed. A post-mortem will be carried out at Newcastle on the 15th, this being this Friday. We're hoping in a few days after that we'll be able to confirm that the body of the deceased is that of Julian Ingram.
0: A man has died and at least two others have been injured in a massive pile-up in Sydney's southwest. Emergency crews were called to Lakemba, where they found nine vehicles had collided in two linked crashes. Canterbury Road is closed in both directions as investigations continue. An investigation will be carried out into the death of a Special Forces soldier in a parachute training accident in the state's south. Two soldiers collided mid-air during the exercise at Jervis Bay Airfield and fell several hundred feet to the ground. A sergeant suffered minor injuries, but 50-year-old warrant officer Lachlan Muddle didn't survive. Defence Minister Richard Marles says Australia has lost one of its finest.
2: There is necessarily risk in Defence Force training. And what that means is that Lachlan Muddle's sacrifice is as meaningful and significant as any of those on the battlefield.
0: Five Australians and a New Zealander making their way home from a virus-stricken cruise are now in the Netherlands. The passengers are isolating in Holland as the government works to repatriate the cohort to Perth within the next 2 days. They'll then undergo a 3-week quarantine in a special facility in WA to ensure there's no risk of spreading hantavirus to the community. The state's police minister believes proposed reforms would help police dismantle and disrupt organised crime networks in the state. Stronger penalties would be handed out for public shootings, firebombings, the use of kill cars, and recruitment of children by organised criminals. Yasmin Cadley says a significant suite of changes are being introduced into Parliament today.
3: These changes are in a direct response to make sure that we are tough on organised crime gang criminals.
0: Also making news, two fresh terror-related charges have been laid against a teenage boy arrested in November, accused of planning a terror attack in the ACT. In finance, the All Ords is trading down 28 points at 89.13. One Australian dollar is buying 72.2 US cents.
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7: Broncos veteran Ben Hunt is close to signing a new one-year extension with the NRL Premiers. At 36, Hunt insists he's still fit to play on next season with Brisbane, saying he hopes to announce the deal soon.
8: I'm really excited, mate. I love this club and, you know, very grateful that they're going to give me an opportunity to go around for another year. And, you know, I definitely feel like I've still got plenty to give. So I'm glad we could, you know, work something out. And, yeah, it's just taking year by year.
7: West Tigers winger Sunir Taruva has re-signed until the end of the 2030 season. Michael Voss's 5-year reign as Carlton coach in the AFL is over. With just one win from 9 games this season, Voss and the club parting ways in a mutual decision. And the Lakers are fighting for survival in their NBA Conference semi-final against the Thunder, down 3-0 in the best-of-7 series. The Lakers are trailing 94-92 in the final quarter. That's sport. I'm Adam Hawes.
0: 3:04, that's news and sport.
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10: Well, it's been a pretty mild autumn day, hasn't it? Bit of cloud around, bit of sun around, but apparently the rain's on its way tomorrow, Thursday and Friday. We're going for a top tomorrow of 18 degrees, a little bit of precipitation around, and down to 13 degrees overnight. Pretty much the same for Thursday and Friday, tops of 20 degrees during the day with rain or showers, and then 13 degrees overnight. Now, looking around the coast at the moment, it's pretty mild up there in Nauraville. It's sitting on 23, Wamberal's 22, but Tonga is down to 20, And here in Gosford, after going for a top today of 19 degrees, we're sitting on that right now. The wind is from the south-southeast at 14 k's an hour. Excuse me, and the humidity is 85%.
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0: Just a reminder, on school days, school children are about and the speed limit around schools is 40Ks. 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

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Great song from 1978. That's Chris Rea, Fool If You Think It's Over. He wrote that for his niece, who had her first breakup and was down the dumps. And he said, Fool If You Think It's Over, sweetheart. I'll get you a nice bottle of wine and we'll sit down and have a talk about it, which he did. Cold Chisel before that from 1984 with Flame Trees, reference to jacaranda trees in Grafton. Don Walker wrote that song, taking back to his childhood growing up in the Grafton area, and he had vivid memories of those beautiful jacarandas in Grafton. It's Flame Tree. Good afternoon, everybody. Welcome to the Drive Program. Graham Gleeson here until 6. Thanks to Janice for the afternoon show. She'll be back next Tuesday from 12, and also this Sunday from 9 o'clock on the Sunday morning program. More from our monthly feature, and also random songs that contain reference to body parts. Sounds like a rough Tarantino movie, doesn't it? Anatomy of the Song, plus listen out next hour for your cue to call to go into the draw for our giveaways for this month. More information about that next hour, so not now, don't ring now. Don't forget, school zones are in effect for the next 45 minutes or so, and we'll keep an eye on the traffic and the trains. I just had a quick look at the M1. It's looking pretty good. From about 3:30 onwards, we'll see the residential roads start to build up with traffic from the schools and things like that. So if you do see something that needs to be brought to the attention of the motorists around the coast, give me a call on 4322 0072. Okay, let's have a look. It's 17 minutes after 3:00.

0: A bit of music mix goes to BM963. If you look up the word success in the English Oxford Dictionary, you'll see a photograph of that girl, Debbie Gibson, Austin Your Eyes. She's done everything. She started recording at 16, had huge hits through the 80s, and got into television and movies and just about everything. But stunning looking girl. She's now 55. She's all growed up. Wow. Trained before that from San Francisco with Calling All Angels. Okay, I'll give it a go. 24 minutes after three. I don't think they'll have much to do with me, I can tell you. 24 minutes after three on this Tuesday afternoon. Graham Gleeson here in the first hour of the Drive program. Thanks for your company. We're going to take a little break now. When we come back, we've got two artists for the Anatomy of Song, and one's a hugely successful band from the 1970s into the 80s, and the other one is our representative at the Song Festival in Eurovision, I think they call it, this particular year.
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0: A bit of music mix, Coast of M9632 songs there from our monthly feature, the May feature, that is Anatomy of Song. And that one features our representative in the Eurovision Song Contest coming up in Vienna, Austria. The semi-finals will be on the 12th and the 14th. And the grand final is on Saturday, May the 16th. And that, of course, is Delta Goodrum, stunning-looking girl with super talent, with her song Innocent Eyes. And before that, the Bee Gees, How Can You Mend a Broken Heart? Two songs from our May feature. I'm having trouble getting my lips around that. Thanks to the Doyleson RSL Club. And we'll have more information about that giveaway next hour. So listen out for your cue to call. It's 23 and a half minutes to four. We'll take a little break and we'll come back with more of our classic hits.
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3: 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Thanks, Graham.

0: better music mix. They're great, aren't they? Creedence Clearwater Revival, the Midnight Special. It's 70 minutes to 4 o'clock. Now, look, we've been promoting Dancing in the Shadows of Motown at the Art House in Wyong coming up on Sunday the 17th of May at 2 p.m. Now, I've got a double pass to give away. If you'd like to go, give me a call now, 4322 0072.
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0: Coast of M963, a better music mix. That's Dragon, of course, with Sunshine. I must apologise for those of you who've been trying to get through on the phone. We had a little bit of a technical problem, but it's been rectified now. So if you'd like to have another go on 4322 0072 for a complimentary double pass to the Dancing in the Shadows of Motown at the Art House in Wyong on Sunday, the 17th of May at 2 p.m. Give me a call now.
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Dancing in the Shadows of Motown. This amazing show recreates the dynamic performances of The Temptations, The Supremes, Stevie Wonder, The Four Tops, The Jackson 5, and many more Motown legends. Don't miss Dancing in the Shadows of Motown. At the Art House, Wyoming.

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0: have confirmed tonight's budget will include tax changes to make it easier for young people to purchase a home. Federal politics reporter Nelson Scott.
1: The Albanese government claims current property tax settings disproportionately favour investors and are locking first home buyers out of the market. In a video just posted to social media, the Prime Minister confirmed changes were coming to help reduce housing prices.
2: Buying your first home shouldn't feel impossible.
1: While the government hasn't detailed their plan, it's expected the 50% capital gains tax discount will be axed and returned to the pre-1999 model. Negative gearing is likely to be restricted to new developments, but existing investment arrangements will be unaffected. The opposition says these changes would punish aspirational Australians who are trying to grow their wealth. Nelson Scott, Canberra.
0: Police say a post-mortem examination will be carried out on Friday to confirm whether a body found in the Central West is Julian Ingram. The body was found about an hour from Lake Cogelico, where Ingram's accused of shooting dead three people, including his pregnant ex-partner, Sophie Quinn. Ingram's licence was also found, along with a ute he was last seen driving after the shooting in January. Liberal Senator Jacinta Nampajimba-Price has delivered an emotional address to Parliament following the death of her niece, Kumanjai Little Baby. A 47-year-old man has been charged with murdering the 5-year-old near Alice Springs. Senator Price says more needs to be done to better protect Indigenous children in remote locations.
3: I'm no longer interested in protecting adults who feel uncomfortable about truths while children are being buried.
0: A man is dead and three people are recovering in hospital after a serious crash in Sydney's southwest. Another six patients were assessed at the scene at Lakemba following the nine-vehicle pile-up. Researchers now have a better understanding of why breast cancer can return many years after successful treatment. A Garvan Institute study found some rogue cancer cells changed their programming, allowing them to grow at a remarkably slow pace. Associate Professor Liz Colden says that allows them to evade detection for decades.
4: What's particularly important about this is understanding how cancer can develop by different mechanisms and understanding how each of these different types of cancers have different things that make them tick.
0: Also making news, the Defence Force has paused all personnel parachuting operations while an investigation is carried out into a fatal training exercise at Jervis Bay. In finance, just before close, the All Ords is down 30 points at 89.12, one Australian dollar buying 72.2 US cents.
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8: A boost for the Sharks. Strike winger Ronaldo Mulitalo has been named to take on the Bulldogs on Friday night. He's missed the first 10 rounds due to a knee injury. Dragons co-captain Damien Cook has opened up on his decision to leave the club at the end of the season. The veteran hooker says he was emotional when telling his teammates he'd signed a two-year deal with English club Castleford.
9: I wanted to make sure that I told him for myself, and it was tough to get the words out. Held it together quite well, I think. Little tears after it, but it was a tough decision, mate. I've come down here and despite the results, I've absolutely loved the experience.
8: Champion racehorse Lady of Camelot has been ruled out of Saturday's Doomben 10,000 after being stung on the leg by a stingray during a beach walk. And LeBron James's Lakers have been eliminated from the NBA Conference semi-finals by the Thunder in a clean sweep, 4-0. That's sport. I'm Adam Hawes.
0: 4 past 4, that's the latest news and sport.
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12: Check the weather out over the next few days. These cloudy or semi-cloudy conditions will prevail for the remainder of Tuesday. Now, tomorrow, Wednesday, May the 13th, we're looking at a little bit of rain, 18 degrees at the top, down to 13 degrees overnight. Now, on Thursday, rain again, showers, 20 degrees down to 13, and 20 degrees and down to 12 degrees on Friday. Looking around the coast at the moment, Brooklyn's on 21, Blue Bay is on 23, and Cam's Wharf up there on beautiful Lake Macquarie is 21. and looking around Gosford area, we went for a top today of 19 degrees, and that's what we're sitting on at the moment.
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0: bit of music mix. Coast of FM 963 on this Tuesday afternoon. Lovely looking lady, that Dionne Farris. With her song from the 90s, I know. Miracle of Love before that with the Eurythmics. And Carly Simon with Nobody Does It Better from 1977. That particular song was the only... The Spy Who Loved Me was the James Bond movie that it came from. And it was only the second song in the history of all the Bond movies and Bond songs that was, wasn't the same as the movie title. The other one was Dr. No, way back in 1962. And, of course, we all know where it progressed from there. 1962 was a juggernaut, wasn't it? But that was Carly Simon, Nobody Does It Better, from 1977, from the movie The Spy Who Loved Me. It was composed by Marvin Hamlisch and lyrics by Carol Bayer-Sager, just in case you're remotely interested. Let's have a look. It's 18 minutes after four on this Tuesday afternoon. Now, we're going to take a little break, I think, but before we do that, you probably know that we're running this giveaway during the month of May. There's three hospitality experiences to win. Now, the first one will be drawn on May the 15th, and that is a double pass to see Live Baby Live, which is a tribute to the INXS group, on Saturday, May the 23rd. Enjoy VIP seating, plus $100 to spend on the Doyle's delicious food and beverages. Then, on Friday, May the 22nd, we'll draw the winner of our next prize, which is a double pass to your choice of Avalanche or Peter Powers, your choice. Again, VIP seating, $100 voucher to be redeemed at the Doyle's hospitality, food and booze. Wow. Then at the end of the month, the big one. A big bunch for lunch that you and five friends be feasting at the Doyle, valued at $400. And if you don't have five friends, I know some people who'd love to go with you. Okay. So if you'd like to go into that draw, and if you are already there, well, you stay there until the end of the month and give you the most opportunity to win something. So now I'll take the first three or four callers on 432-2000-72.
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A bit of music mix, Coast of M963. Anatomy of Song is the theme for the month of May, and that's compliments of our good mates Doyleson RSL Club, the Doylo, as they call it. Everything's got an O on the end of it, hasn't it? We tend to do that in Australia, don't we? We abbreviate things and put an O on the end. But there we go, Electric Light Orchestra, Can't Get It Out of My Head, and Fleetwood Mac before that with Over My Head. So there's a lot of head going on, a lot of reference to the cranium of the body, and we've got a few more coming up that are a little bit different. Okay. All right, let's have a look. It's right on 4:30 on this Tuesday afternoon. Congratulations to Karen at San Remo, Sue of Blue Haven, Courtney of Mount Elliot, Adrian of Bateau Bay, and Bridget at Long Jetty. All of you now are in the draw for those. Well, you get three chances, don't you? Three chances of the prizes this particular month. And thanks to my good mates, the Doylo. The double pass to Live Baby Live, and that'll be on Saturday, May the 23rd, and that'll be drawn on the 15th of May. Another one will be drawn on the 22nd of May. That's a double pass to the Avalanche and Peter Powers. With they're going to give you $100 as well to spend on booze and food. That's not too bad. Then at the end of the month, we've got the big one. That's the Bunch for Lunch, that you and five friends can get to the Doylo and have a lovely big lunch to the value of $400. Now, the phones are still ringing, but I've taken my five. So if you missed out, don't worry. You've still got a little while to go. But tune in with Greg Wilmot tomorrow morning during the breakfast program. And he kicks off at 6 o'clock in the morning, and he'll give you the opportunity, as will the other presenters throughout the day. Chris and Mr. West will give you opportunities as well throughout the day to go into their draw. All right, it's 28 minutes to 5. Here's Billy Ocean. This is the Drive program with Graham Gleeson. Good afternoon and welcome.

0: CoStream 963, home of the classic hits, and coming to you in crystal clear stereo on this Tuesday afternoon. He had a catalogue of different songs, didn't he? That's a beautiful song, One Day in the Life. It came off his, what was the name of that? Forever Michael, I think the album's called, back in 1975. And, yeah, what a talent, what a troubled man. And it's seen that on television of late. Michael Jackson, A Day in the Life, and Billy Ocean before that, Get Out of My Dreams. Get out of my heart. Okay, it's, let me see, 19 minutes to 5, news, sport and weather. At the top of the hour at 5 o'clock, Ann Leeson comes in after 6 o'clock with her program. It'll take you through from 6 until 8. And then Michael O'Brien with Great Southern Land from 8 o'clock through till 10. He's got a guest in the studio tonight, and that's between 8 and 10 o'clock tonight. He had Dylan Wright, the winner of the 2024 Australian Idol, on last week. Apparently it was very, very good. Very, very good. All right, okay. As I said, it's coming up to 80 minutes to 5.
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'cause what I'm doing must be wrong. 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

0: 963. I was just looking at the duration of that song. It goes for nearly 6 minutes. Rod Stewart with I Was Only Joking, and Dr. Doctor before that with the Thompson Twins. It's 7 minutes to five, news, sport and weather, top of the hour. Annalise, as I mentioned, she's her Heartbeat program comes in after 6 o'clock tonight. She's got two songs, brand new, from two of the biggest bands in the world. And then, excuse me, Michael O'Brien has got Jamie Lindsay, a country rock artist, coming in live in the studio.
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1: It's 5 o'clock. Good afternoon, I'm Madeline. The police commissioner estimates hundreds of square kilometres were searched in the hunt for the triple murderer Julian Ingram. 4 months after the 37-year-old's believed to have shot dead his ex-partner Sophie Quinn, her aunt Nerida and friend John at Lake Jellicoe, rangers have discovered a body, a ute and Ingram's licence in a nature reserve around 100 kilometres away. Commissioner Mal Lanyon's told Clinton Maynard officers never lost focus on finding Ingram.
2: To probably give you an example, we've searched over 60,000 hectares of properties alone without even counting national parks. We received 280 intelligence reports. We have acted diligently and our police have worked non-stop from January with the prime effort to get Mr. Ingram arrested and put before the court.
1: A primary school on Sydney's North Shore has written to parents about letting their children walk to school following an attempted abduction. Warrawee Public School has been told a student was walking home yesterday afternoon when two people tried to drag him into their vehicle. The federal government has confirmed tonight's budget will include measures to make it easier for young people to purchase a home. While Labor hasn't detailed the changes, it's expected the 50% capital gains discount will be axed and negative gearing deductions will be restricted. Prime Minister Anthony Albanese, Treasurer Jim Chalmers and Finance Minister Katie Gallagher have taken to social media to flag the measures. The trio claim it will make the property market fairer.
3: Buying your first home shouldn't feel impossible.
4: But right now, too many young people feel locked out of the housing market.
5: Tonight, we're changing Australia's tax system to level the playing field for them.
3: This is about doing the right thing to help more young Australians buy a home of their own.
1: Federal lower house MPs have observed a moment's silence to honour an SAS sniper killed in a parachute accident on the south coast. Warrant Officer Second Class Lachlan Muddle fell to his death after he and another soldier collided during a training exercise at Jervis Bay Airfield. It's hoped a suite of reforms being introduced into state parliament will curb gang crime across Sydney. Under proposed changes, longer prison sentences could be handed to those found guilty of various offences. Attorney General Michael Daly says they'd help keep the state safe.
6: What they do is to give the courts the option to put these people in jail for longer. So if you think the law is above you, great. You can contemplate that in Long Bay jail for a very long time. That's what this is about.
1: Also making news, a man has died and three others are in hospital after a pile-up involving 9 vehicles at Lakemba. In finance, the All Ords closed down 32 points at 89.09, one Australian dollar buying 72.1 US cents.
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9: In a major boost for the Rabbitohs and Blues, star centre Latrell Mitchell has been named to make his return from a back injury. After a week on the sidelines, he'll take on the Dolphins on Friday night. More bad news for the winless Dragons. Young halfback Cade Reid is out for 3 months with a broken hand. Giants players are unconcerned by reports that Geelong is trying to sign their skipper Toby Green. Connor Iden offering a word of advice for Green if he's contemplating a move south to the Cattery.
10: Check the weather. He won't go back, no way. He's into his spearfishing at the moment, so he'll need a 3-layer wetsuit if he goes down there. I don't think he'll like it.
9: The Cavaliers have squared their NBA Conference semi-final with the Pistons at 2-all, winning Game 4, 112-103. Donovan Mitchell with a game-high 43 points, and the Lakers have been eliminated by the Oklahoma City Thunder. That's sport. I'm Adam Hawes.
1: It's 5:04. That's the latest news and sport.
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12: Well, it looks like we're eventually going to get some precipitation, get some showers into the area. Tomorrow they're going for a top of 18 degrees and showers down to 13 degrees tomorrow night. Then on Thursday we're looking at 20 degrees down to 13 degrees and the same for Friday, exactly the same. And it might be the weekend before we start to get any dry sort of weather. Looking around the coast at the moment, Belmont up there is sitting on 20, Coorumbong is on 19, and Dooralong is sitting on 20. And currently in Gosford, we have gone up a degree to 20.
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0: Coast of M963, home of the classic hits and also a better music mix, and that's Lou Rolls. You'll never find another love like mine. Famous last word. And Kylie Minogue before that, I Should Be So Lucky.
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0: Well, just had the notification of a bingle on Terrigal Drive near Penrose Street. That's just near the intersection of the Central Coast Highway and Terrigal Drive there. There's a car and a motorcycle have come together. It's affecting traffic, I think, from what they're saying, on Terrigal Drive in both directions. That's an easterly direction. And also, let me see, westbound traffic affected lane 2, and westbound traffic has been affected in lane 2 as well. So be careful in the area. It's a busy intersection, that one, especially this time of the afternoon. So a car and a motorcycle have come together. We'll keep an eye on it, and we'll keep you up to date. Here's Take That.

0: Coast of M963. A better music mix. That's the Aussie band The Rockmelons. They've had a few lead singers, including that one, John Kenny, and featuring Wendy Matthews in there as well with New Groove. That was a while back now. Not too sure the exact date, but got a nice beat to it. Take That was in there as well with Back for Good. It's 22 and a bit after 5 o'clock on this Tuesday afternoon. Now, don't forget I mentioned about that bingle out there on Terrigal Drive, just near Penrose Crescent, in Erina. It's affecting traffic on Terrigal Drive in both directions by the looks of it, so just take care in that area. Okay, we're going to take a short break, and when we come back, we've got more of our monthly feature for the month of May, Anatomy of Song. We've got two beauties for you.
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Yes, the Better Music Mix Coast of M963, Anatomy of Song. That's our title for the month of May, and I had to sneak a Beatle in there somewhere. It was either I Want to Hold Your Hand or that one, but I Want to Hold Your Hand has already been played. So Sergeant Pepper's Lonely Hearts Club Band, and Merrill Bainbridge before that with Mouth. They're two of our features for this particular hour, and we'll do it all again tomorrow morning with Greg Wilmot. He'll be playing you two songs per hour with body parts in it. And I had a look at some of the songs that have haven't been played yet, and I don't remember half of them. Oh, well, 29 minutes to 6 o'clock, Graham Gleeson here until 6, and then Anne Leeson's in with her program called Heartbeat. And as I mentioned before, Michael O'Brien, Great Southern Land, he'll be having live in the studio one of the local artists, a bloke called Jamie Lindsay. He's a country rock artist, and Michael will be interviewing him sometime between 8 and 10 o'clock tonight. Excuse me. I believe it's pouring up at Mannering Park, around that area up there. It's I got some video footage through to say that there's a decent downfall, I should say, on up the lake up there. But that's forecast for tomorrow. Okay, all kicks off. Here's Daddy Cool, Eagle Rock. Go the Seagulls.

0: Yes, they were a German disco group in the middle 1970s and had a big hit with that in 1975. That was a Silver Convention with Fly Robin Fly. Time has flown. It's 14 minutes to 6 o'clock. Thanks for your company over the last 3 hours. We'll do it all again next Wednesday, if you like. Next Tuesday, I beg your pardon, from 3 until 6. Look forward to your company then.
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0: The three-day forecast for the Central Coast. Tomorrow, Wednesday, we can expect showers with temperatures ranging from 15 to 20 degrees. Thursday, showers 14 to 21. And Friday, a shower or two with lows of 14 and highs of 21. The current temperature here at the Coast of M Studio in Gosford is 18 degrees.
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Welcome to Heartbeat here on Coast FM 963. Two of the biggest bands in the world have released new albums in the last 10 days or so, so we'll share a new song from each at approximately 6.30 and 7.45. 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

0: Dire Straits' Walk of Life there, and now a wonderful cover of Paul Williams' You and Me Against the World. I really love this version. It's from Australia's Helen Reddy.
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0: chance there with his Against All Odds. You're tuned to Heartbeat on Coast FM 963. Here's an invitation from an Australian band back in 1979. All you TV producers looking for a catchy theme, here's one. It's going to make you cream. Use it for your new cop show. Well, that sounds interesting. I wonder if it was ever used. Mind you, police and crime series are in fashion at the moment, so there's still time.
1: 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Don't miss Dancing in the Shadows of Motown.
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1979, Australia's Mental as Anything, possible theme for a future TV drama series. That was long. Next up, I've got a very nice song from Jerry Rafferty. It's an epic. It's Don't Speak of My Heart, which maybe touches on some of his musical styles that he's had over his 40-year career. I love it. I hope you'll like it too. This is Coast FM.

Hope you like that. Now, I've got another at-home quiz for you. It's not a phone-in one, just for your own satisfaction. Do you know who is singing our next song on Coast FM?

who sang our last song. Sarah Brightman first created the character of Christine Daae in Phantom of the Opera. The male singer was Sir Cliff Richard. And just a heads up that a new song from one of our greatest bands in history is coming up in 3 minutes on Coast of M. Meanwhile, we're going to go a bit breathy and sultry with a song that's from the 50s but remains popular with all ages, covered by dozens. Here's Peggy Lee's Fever.

Nice. Our next song on Coast Swim's Heartbeat is the latest, possibly the first, from Paul McCartney and Ringo Starr since 1970. It's Home for Us. It tells about their lives growing up in Liverpool in the 1950s. In fact, they were both born there during World War II, when it was a major port and manufacturing hub. As a result, it was badly, heavily bombed. Thousands died and thousands lost their jobs with all the infrastructure that was destroyed. Paul and Ringo describe how Liverpool wasn't much. It was falling down, it wasn't safe, but it was all we knew and it was home to us. Here it is.

0: A question and a statement. Who won Eurovision in 1974? And Eurovision is on SBS TV on Wednesday the 13th, the 15th and the grand final, Sunday the 17th. Delta Goodrum represents Australia. Her song Eclipse is great. Have a listen to it if you haven't heard it. And the 1974 Eurovision winner after this on Coast FM.
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I even kissed Aunt Lou. Ooh, but if I ever had to make a choice, I guess it ought to be sick. But I'd trade them all, plus a gal down the road for Grandma's Panda Bear. 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

A bit lighthearted there, just to change the mood. ABBA's Waterloo won Eurovision in 1974. Of course, you knew that. Now on Coast FM, I'd like to share all my love from Coldplay. If you get a chance to watch the music video, it's outstanding. Chris Martin's playing the piano solo on a patio, and into the scene dances Dick Van Dyke. You may be too young to know who he is. He played Bert in Mary Poppins, 1964, and much more. He compliments the song beautifully. He was 99 then in 2024. My husband and I talked about Mary Poppins 1, and what a wonderful movie. We didn't like Mary Poppins 2. We just try to remember Dick Van Dyke and Julie Andrews, and now Coldplay's moving All My Love.

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You're My World. It's our time for our first 21st century brand new performer to Heartbeat on Coast of M this evening. They are an Australian band that has a bit of a connection to me. I spent about 10 years or so living within 2 kilometres of where that band was founded. They are St. John's Park. That is in the western suburbs of Sydney. They're a newish group. They perform at sold-out gigs in popular venues like the Oxford Art Factory. Funny, that has special memories for me too. My son and his partner used to live in right behind the Oxford Art Factory in Darlinghurst. I used to go and walk their dog past the venue every week. I think you're going to like their song, Midnight Strangers.

0: Sometimes I like to shake things up a little bit here on Heartbeat on Coast FM. Nice to have something different. A very famous and familiar song coming up for you from The Who after this.
1: Where can you take your old tapes to be transferred before they fade away?
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I saw you holding lots of other guys, and now you've got the nerve to say.

on Australia's Heartbeat, another change of pace with a band called Massive Wagons. They're from Lancaster in Lancashire. They went to a gig, an Australian heavy rock band called Airborne. They were so blown away, they decided to go from their indie roots to becoming a rock band. Do try to watch the music video of the Good Die Young. It's aerial inside footage of Williamson Park in Lancaster and the Ashton Memorial. It's a magnificent building, built a bit like the Baha'i Temple in Mona Vale. The band's frontman, Baz, has a theory. Getting old is hopefully guaranteed. Growing old is optional. His dad used to tell him, "Son, I may be 50 on the outside, but I'll always be 10 upstairs." Hope that works for you.

Well, that was upbeat, but not as upbeat as Massive Wagons. That was Missy Higgins' Temporary Love. The other will be coming up soon. Here's John English. And it's a cover of Bob Seger's Turn the Page.

The Shadows of Wonderful Land. In the last heartbeat, I pay tribute to Moya Brennan. I'd like to share a beautiful and haunting solo from her sister Enya. It's from Lord of the Rings One, The Fellowship of the Ring. It's May It Be, and it's Coast FM 963.

0: We've got Massive Wagons as promised coming up. That's The Rock Show and their song The Good Die Young. 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

Oh, I hope you like that. Michael O'Brien joins us after the 8 o'clock news, here on Coast FM with his Great Southern Land. Michael's got a guest this evening, local country rock singer, songwriter Jamie Lindsay. I'm looking forward to that. Meanwhile, on Heartbeat, that brand new rock song from the greatest rock band in history is coming up as promised after this beautiful jazz standard composed in 1927 by George and Ira Gershwin. It was recorded in 1999 by Diana Krall. It's wonderful.

is that new song from the Rolling Stones on their album Foreign Tongues. It was released 5 days ago in New York. Mick Jagger said of their album, it has 14 songs that span numerous genres. The thing about the record is the Stones are a rock band that also has the capacity to do ballads, country music, or dance music. We're not stuck in one kind of style. So if you are a Stones fan, you will love In the Stars. This is Coast FM.

happens most of the time. And the feeling is laid back. Palm trees grow and rents are low.

We'll play out with Robbie Williams. I'm Anne Leeson. Thanks for joining me here on Coast FM 963. I'll be back with Heartbeat on the 26th of May from 6 to 8. Hope to catch you then. Michael O'Brien's here with his Great Southern Land for you after the news and his guest Jamie Lindsay. Enjoy the rest of your week. Some much needed rain ahead. For now, good night.

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1: Good evening, I'm Jamel Wells. Investors have been hit in tonight's budget in a bid to fund more tax cuts for workers. Federal Politics editor Michael Packey.
2: From July next year, the capital gains tax discount will be reined in. And as of tonight, property investors will only be able to negatively gear newly built homes. The federal government argues the measure is necessary to help bring down property prices and allow at least 75,000 more Australians get into the market. Federal Treasurer Jim Chalmers says it'll make the system fairer.
3: Now, I acknowledge that this is a controversial change.
2: The current 50% capital gains tax discount will be scrapped and instead linked to inflation over the length of time a person has held an asset. A minimum 30% tax rate on capital gains will also kick in from July next year. The tax will apply to trusts from 2029. Economist Matt Grudnoff from the Australia Institute says investors will still have options to make sure they can get the most of the tax break.
4: These changes are more about making housing more affordable rather than raising revenue.
2: Once all the changes fully kick in, the government is forecast to make at least $8 billion by the end of the decade. The money raised will help fund a further tax cut for workers. From the second half of 2027, all wage and salary earners will be given a $250 offset. The measure will be ongoing, it's not means tested, and will be part of your tax return.
1: Tonight's budget also outlines $64 billion in savings, but over half is coming from cuts to the National Disability Insurance Scheme. Nelson Scott reports.
5: The government has been under pressure to implement budget repair amid record public spending and a volatile global environment. Labor claims to have delivered the largest savings package on record, finding an additional $64 billion. More than half of the extra funds comes from cuts to the NDIS, which will see around 160,000 participants culled from the scheme. Finance Minister Katie Gallagher admits the change is difficult but necessary.
6: We're big supporters of the NDIS, but it's unsustainable to have a program growing like that.
5: The budget shows gross debt will hit over $1 trillion in the next financial year and will continue to rise until the end of the decade. Unemployment is expected to remain steady, but it'll take until next financial year for real wages to be ahead of inflation. The conflict in the Middle East is predicted to lower growth, but analyst Matt Grudnoff argues, despite ongoing uncertainty, the Australian economy is weathering the global storm.
4: It's expected to grow faster than most of our peers.
5: The government has also increased the fuel security program by an extra $5 billion. Nelson Scott, Canberra.
1: In finance, one Australian dollar buying around 72 US cents.
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1: In a major boost for the Rabbitohs and Blues, star centre Latrell Mitchell has been named to make his return from a back injury. He'll take on the Dolphins Friday night. In AFL, Giants players are not concerned by reports Geelong is trying to sign their skipper Toby Green. Connor Iden offering a word of advice for Green if he's contemplating a move south to the Cattery.
9: Check the weather. He won't go back, no way. He's into his spearfishing at the moment, so he'll need a three-layer wetsuit if he goes down there. I don't think he'll like it.
1: You're up to date. That's the latest news and sport.
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11: Let's have a look at your weather for the next 3 days. Unfortunately, it's very wet for all three. Top of 18 tomorrow and tops of 20 on Thursday and Friday. But it is currently 15 degrees here at Coast FM Gosford.
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0: Yes, good evening and welcome to you, Great Southern Land with Michael O'Brien here this evening on Coast FM at 963. It is your weekly look at the Australian music scene. Big thanks to Anne Leeson for the Heartbeat Show. What fabulous tunes she comes up with. I don't know where she finds them, but they're always very good. Very special night tonight. I've got lots of new stuff for you. And also a very special guest, one who's been here just a couple of times in the past, my good friend Jamie Lindsay. Jamie, how are you?
1: I'm very good, Michael. How are you, my friend?
0: Good. Lovely seeing you.
1: Always a pleasure to see you too, mate.
0: Thank you, mate. Thank you. Now we've got that out of the way. I can tell you it's very exciting times for you because
1: yes.
0: Brand new song.
1: New music is always very exciting. It's been a roller coaster week, and this is something that we can talk about later on.
0: But we will indeed.
1: Release week is quite emotional for the artists because, you know, you've been working on these little babies for such a long time and then out it comes and you're just waiting to see what kind of reaction it gets, you
0: exactly.
1: know.
0: Exactly.
1: Good and bad.
0: Oh, God, what if they hate it?
1: I know, that's right, that's right. So it's been a very exciting week, but so far so good, mate, so far so good.
0: Good to hear. Well, we're going to hear your new song a little bit later on and, of course, the treat is you're actually going to play it live.
1: I actually am going to play it live.
0: Which is fantastic.
1: It just wouldn't be right if I didn't bring my guitar.
0: No, I wouldn't know what was going on.
1: No.
0: I think I was in the wrong radio station.
1: I know, that's right.
0: And we have a few of your older tracks as well, which you're also going to play one of those live.
1: Cool.
0: I should have mentioned we kicked off with a band called Star, and they are from Brisbane. That song is called Loving Friend.
1: I liked it.
0: And Star is spelt S-T-A-H-R. And Jamie and I have been trying to work out why, but we can't. But that doesn't matter. It's
1: doesn't
0: a great
1: matter.
0: Song.
1: Good song.
0: So before we have a bit more of a chat, let's hear what you're about.

0: Yeah, you're listening to Great Southern Land here at Coast FM 963. My very special guest tonight, Jamie Lindsay, and that, of course, a track off his 1977 album. That was not the year it came out, but the name of the album, Home Free, and what a great song it is. Now, as you've been here quite a few times,
1: yes.
0: You know, I've been fairly easy on you in the past with your questions, so I thought it's about time we made it a bit harder for you.
1: Okay, great. All right. I'm up for it, yeah.
0: Okay, so there's no phone a friend or anything like that. Oh, you're just going to have, okay.
1: So your first question, on standby.
0: Your first question tonight, how high is Mount Everest in centimetres?
1: Oh, come on, Michael. Like, I'm good with music stuff. I'm good with, like, recording stuff. Anything other than that, and I'm a wet blanket. But I will have a crack.
0: Okay.
1: In centimetres?
0: Yep.
1: Man, okay. Let's just go ridiculously, I don't know, like 200,000 centimetres. I don't know, like I'm just saying numbers now. Yeah. That was a hard question, man.
0: It was a hard one and I was stirring you up. That's not going to be what the rest of your questions are. And I can tell you, you're painfully short. It's about 880,000, but it's okay.
1: Wow.
0: Let's get into the music stuff.
1: That's
0: anyone,
1: awesome.
0: Anyone just tuning in, how would you describe the journey that's brought you to this point in your career?
1: What a great question, mate. It has been a hell of a journey, you know, and it's good now because I was in a really, really dark place for a good decade. And my career was going nowhere. In fact, it was going down the toilet.
0: Yep.
1: And I was pretty much throwing it away to substances.
0: Yep.
1: And just getting caught up in the BS of all that.
0: Yeah.
1: You know? And so I managed to turn it all around, see the light. I met my wife. She was a big part of that. I had separated from my first marriage, and you know, it was kind of a rebound thing, going down all that, you know, stuff again. So, man, and it all makes for great songwriting material, I must say.
0: Well, it would do.
1: Yep, and so for the last since 2020, you know, taking out, you know, that weird couple of years of COVID.
0: Yes.
1: Remember that?
0: Yeah. Yes.
1: Look,
0: hard to forget.
1: It's just building it all back up again. And you know what? It just takes time. And I'm a big believer in patience. I'm a big believer in like stepping stones as opposed to big leaps,
0: mm-hmm.
1: right? I will put one stone down and I will take one step, and I'll put another stone down and I'll take another step. I won't take a big leap, you know. And for good reason too, you know, I know a lot of people that did Idol and did all those kind of shows, you know, and went there and then just dropped all the way back down to the bottom because they missed out on those really important building blocks that it takes to sustain a career.
0: Yeah.
1: Okay. You know, the only thing that sustains a career are fans, are people coming to your shows, not Spotify playlists, not Instagram likes, not Facebook likes, bums on seats is the only thing that will sustain your career and the longevity of that. You know, that's the most important thing. So look, my journey has been a very colourful one since I started in this when I was 17. I'm 49 this year in August, and I've got some great, great stories to tell. I've met a lot of interesting people. I've had heartache. I've broken hearts. As I said, you know, I've had a divorce, separation, substance abuse, all really good country music songwriting material.
0: Exactly. Oh, you're Keith Richard.
1: and I'm still here and smiling. And, you know, like what we were talking about off air, I've got fire in my belly.
0: Yes.
1: And a lot of people my age don't.
0: No.
1: You know, they don't. They either, they're like, oh, well, I didn't make it in my 20s or I didn't make it in my 30s, so that's it, I'm done. You know, I'm going to go get a their job and I'm going to just, you know, do whatever. But I've just, to me, it's actually now become more about the legacy that I leave behind mm-hmm. and the songs that I leave behind and my art, yep. my art, you know. Most artists are poor anyway, you know. You don't have to be successful. You don't have to be Miley Cyrus, you know, to leave a legacy. You really, really don't, you know. And I just want to stay true to my writing, my songs, and just to who I am as a person, you know, and what you think of me, what my wife thinks of me, what my kids think of me. That's the most important thing to me.
0: Incredibly wise words.
1: Oh, thank you.
0: Let's hear another track from that 1977 album, because apparently your girl's got a truck.

0: Hell yeah. Great Southern Land here at Coast FM 963 with my special guest, Jamie Lindsay. My girl's got a truck. We'll be back with more Jamie Lindsay songs and some other people's songs that I might have up my sleeve this evening. And, of course, a bit more of a chat very soon.
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1: 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Another excellent song off that album. Now, Jamie, you look back at your first releases. 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
2: Great question. When I first came back to country and I was in Nashville in 2016 and my band had broken up in 2010 and I was just twiddling my thumbs. I'd released a couple of EPs, but it wasn't until I was in Nashville in 2016 that I was like, I said to my wife, I'm going back to country. So I went back home, came back home and started finding songs for the first record. And so the first record for me was literally just a gathering of what I felt was country at the time, and I wrote some stuff and I had some old stuff, you know, and so I just put it all together and put it out there. I recorded it myself, produced it myself, and just put it out there. By the time I got to the second album, 1977, I'd been in the industry again for a couple of years, right? I knew all the movers and shakers again. I was listening to country music all the time. I knew what was in the charts. I knew what was kind of happening.
1: What was going and what wasn't.
2: What was going on. Yep. You know, the first album I just had no idea. I thought, well, this is country.
1: Here's some songs.
2: Listen to this. And we'll call it country. Yeah. You know, here's a flag in the ground. I'm back, you know. And that's what it kind of felt like. But the second album, which is why the second album is probably, in my mind and a lot of other people's mind, quite a step up. Because, as I said, I was in the industry and I started to actually be comfortable within it and realize what Australian country and what was happening around the world as well, you know?
1: Yeah.
2: And so I recorded and I produced all my songs again in my studio. But this time around, instead of mixing it myself, I got a Nashville mixing engineer to mix it.
1: Wow.
2: Okay, so yeah. I recorded, I produced, I wrote it all, but I wanted that sound because there's a certain sound you get from Nashville, right?
1: Yes.
2: And so I hired Billy Decker, who's one of the most famous mixing engineers around, and I hired him to do the whole album, and it really stepped it up for me, you know? And so those first two records were, once again, stepping stones. And finding my way. So now I'm up to my third album, right? Third record. And I am like a piece of the furniture now. You know, in Australian country music. And I kind of feel like that now. I know all the players. I did a little tour with Jane Denham last year, which was fantastic. Yeah. She's a gun. You know, she's amazing too. She's got a new song out at the moment too, which is doing really, really well. I'm actually in the film clip, funny enough.
1: Oh, really?
2: Playing banjo in the film clip, funny
1: playing
2: enough.
1: Playing a banjo.
2: I'm playing world. A banjo.
1: Yeehaw,
2: she
1: boy.
2: Rang me and said, do I have a banjo that someone could borrow to be in the film clip? And I said, well, yeah, I've got a banjo and I can play it. She goes, well, do you want to just you do it? And I went, yeah, I will. So I just
1: Sounds logical.
2: So, so I think that's the thing that, you know, you learn as you go, as you evolve. And I feel that that's who I am, is I'm an artist that evolves. I'm not going to come out looking like Kiss or anything like that, but my music evolves as my journey evolves, you know. This next lot of songs for me are reflection songs again. You know, as I said, I've lived a really colourful life, and some of the stuff I can't even talk about, mate. Really can't even talk about because the listeners would not appreciate the stuff. So the only way that I can deal with it is writing about it, okay? Because music is therapy to me.
1: Yes.
2: It really is. Whether I'm just listening to it because I'm in a certain mood or I need to write about it to get something off my chest.
1: Yeah.
2: So that is my art. That is my legacy. It's not about me going to Nashville and having six other songwriters who I don't know, who don't know me, who don't know my life and write songs for me. Yep. I'm not that kind of artist.
1: You're not.
2: I'm really not.
1: You're not.
2: and I will just write how I feel, what's in my head. Sure, they may not be the trending songs at the moment. I don't care. I want to be true to me and true to you. And you know me personally, right? And when I talk about stuff, you're going to know that that's from my heart.
1: Exactly.
2: And that's important to me.
1: Exactly. More wise words. Now, I've often referred to you in the past as the next Keith Urban. So I thought it only fair that I give Keith Urban a bit of a go because he has a new album coming out shortly.
2: He does.
1: And it's an album of covers.
2: And it's a yacht rock, right?
1: It's a yacht rock covers
2: which
1: is unusual. But there is one original. And I'm going to play it now.
2: Awesome.
1: So it's his new song, but he has a guest He has a guest singer with him.
2: Okay.
1: A very well-known singer in American music.
2: Okay.
1: And see by the end if you can guess who it is. But here is Keith Urban's new single.

0: And you're listening to Great Sutherland here at Coast FM at 963 with Michael and special guest Jamie Lindsay. That is Keith Urban's new song, and if you're at home trying to guess who the other singer is, it's Michael McDonald, the lead singer of the Doobie Brothers. Jamie got it very quickly, which is just as well because I was going to throw something at him if he didn't get it right.
1: Yeah.
0: Now, mate, your fans love how personal your lyrics can get. Is it daunting putting that much of yourself into your music?
1: Absolutely. Yeah, absolutely. Look, there's a song about my dog, which is called Sirius.
0: Yes.
1: And I get asked to play that. And sometimes I just can't, man.
0: It's too much.
1: Like, it's too much.
0: Yeah.
1: You know? And because it took a long time. And the silliest thing I did was release it as a single.
0: Yep.
1: Right? And then I had to get on the promotional bandwagon for it.
0: And it was breaking your heart every time you performed it.
1: Just like, I was like welling up all the time. Mm. It's really hard. So, yeah, man. And there's another song that's coming in the later months, which is also quite personal.
0: Okay.
1: And that's going to be tricky to talk about as well. In fact, it's so personal that when I wrote the song and Rod and I recorded the song, it's about my son and you know, I rang him up and actually spoke to him about it. You know,
0: yep.
1: My son's 26 this year and
0: okay.
1: We kind of separated, well, I separated from his mum when he was two.
0: Right.
1: And so he grew up in Victoria, you know, and it was really, really hard. So,
0: yep.
1: It is challenging when you have those kind of songs. Yes, absolutely.
0: Oh, it would be. I can absolutely imagine. Now, we have lots of new talent in this country, and I'm about to introduce one to you.
1: Oh, great.
0: This young lady is from Western Australia, and her name is Charlie Rose. And I do believe she may even be listening to us as we speak. So, hello, Charlie.
1: Hello, Charlie.
0: Big shout out from Jamie and myself.
1: Yes.
0: Brand new song from her. It is extremely catchy, and I think that it's going to go cool. Very well for herself. So, Charlie Rose from WA with Shots Fired.

0: Great Sutherland with Michael and Jamie Lindsay here this evening, Coast FM at 963. So, brand new song from Charlie Rose from Western Australia. Shots Fired is the name of that track, and what a great one it is. And I will be catching up with Charlie in the very near future, and we're going to have a chat to her across the country, so to speak. So listen out for that one. Now, Jamie, I'm going to put you to work very shortly. You're going to be playing a song live for us, but before we do... every artist has got that one song that sort of changed things for them. What track of yours has felt like a turning point for you?
1: It'd probably Bring On the Summertime. That was the first song that hit editorial playlists. And even though, you know, I don't really worry too much about that kind of stuff, it was just quite a surprise. You know, being an independent artist, most of the, if not all of the people that end on Spotify editorial playlists are either record company backed and are not independent artists.
0: Yeah.
1: You know, they don't seem to get a look in normally.
0: No.
1: You know?
0: No.
1: And you normally need, you know, thousands and thousands of followers and all that kind of jazz to get you on those playlists. And I woke up when it was released on that Friday, and a mate of mine said, "Mate, you're on Fresh Country." And I went, "What?" He goes, "I just heard you on Fresh Country." I said, "What, the Spotify playlist?" He goes, "Yeah, mate." I went, "Oh.
0: How did that happen?"
1: How did that happen, you know? And then it happened a few times after that, but it was just like it was such a shock at the time because I really don't expect anything. If you don't expect anything, you don't get let down when you don't get it, right? So I've always lived by that notion, right?
0: That's right.
1: I don't expect anything. I don't expect to get any kind of accolades for any of the music or anything I do. I don't, you know, that's not why I do this. I do this because I actually have to. It's like I cannot not write and record music. I just can't.
0: No,
1: you know,
0: it's who you are.
1: It's who I am, and it's like the air that I breathe. It's just so natural for me, and I will keep doing it. You know, I don't expect to be the next Keith Urban or whoever, because that's just not why I do it. I just do it for me. It's musical therapy for me. I love it. I love it, Michael.
0: You do.
1: I really do.
0: We're going to hear because I'm putting you to work.
1: All right.
0: We're going to get you to play live and you're going to do your song Open Road.
1: Open Road.
0: Open Road.
1: Okay. Well, if there's anyone out driving at the moment, doing a long trip somewhere, you're going to really love this.
0: Indeed. 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
1: Okay.

0: yeah. Oh, yeah. Jamie Lindsay live here in the Great Southern Land, Coast FM 963 studio, Open Road. What a fabulous track. We're going to be back talking to Jamie and hearing some more music from him very shortly.
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0: Yeah, Great Southern Land here on Coast FM 963 with Michael and, of course, special guest Jamie Lindsay playing live for us as well. Some excellent stuff. Another track off his earlier album, Carry On, great song. And prior to that, if you're curious, it's a brand new band from Bright in Victoria, and that's Damned Sam and the Preachers.
1: Great name.
0: And the track is called Souls Gone Bad.
1: Love it.
0: I love it.
1: I love it. Yeah.
0: I'll be playing more of them if they're going to come up with that. Good stuff indeed. Jamie, let's talk about the new album that's coming, and it's going to be coming in bits and pieces like normal, which is fine. Let's talk about the new song, the new single, Winter Rain. Was there a particular moment or experience that kicked off the writing process for that song?
1: Yeah, it was 25 years ago.
0: Oh, good. Okay.
1: So,
0: I like it how you take time to do these things.
1: Ah. Okay, so at the time I wrote Winter Rain, well, let's say the first version of Winter Rain, right, the first draft of Winter Rain, I was probably listening to a lot of Richard Marx at the time. And I think inspired from that, but I just moved to Melbourne from Launceston, and I had met a lot of other musicians that weren't doing country.
0: Right.
1: And so I had written Winter Rain, well, you know, like the first version of it, and I just thought, it's a good idea. Let me shelve it. Let me shelve it, right? Because I just didn't have anything to do with it.
0: Yeah.
1: And then it's always been there. It's always been in the back of my mind. I always knew I had Winter Rain there. And so for whatever reason, it wasn't right for the first album.
0: Yep.
1: It just didn't feel right, like it was the right time. I work off how I feel.
0: Of course.
1: Right. And I had a bunch of songs and that just didn't feel like it was right in the other bunch of songs, right? Along came 1977, same thing. It just didn't feel right. And then for this new album, I wrote about 20 songs and then I cut them down to about 11.
0: Yep.
1: And I took them into Rod and I showed Rod.
0: That's Rod McCormick, of course.
1: That's Rod McCormick, sorry. Yes. Yep, yep. And he said, yep, that's cool, that's cool. And the first five he liked, and he said the other six needed work.
0: Okay.
1: To him, they weren't to the level of the first five that he felt, and he was like, I think you could go back and work a little bit more on the other six, or maybe write new songs.
0: Okay, you know? Of course, this is a man who knows what he's talking about.
1: Absolutely, absolutely. And so I was like, okay, cool. So in that process, I did write new songs. I rewrote some of the ones that I had firstly presented to him. And then I pulled out Winter Rain. And I thought, you know what? This could be the time.
0: Time for a revisit.
1: Yeah. So I literally found the lyrics, which I think they were on some Dropbox somewhere or something. I found them.
0: Yeah.
1: I was like, I can't. I could remember the chorus-ish, right? Yeah. But I couldn't remember how the rest of it went. And so I found the lyrics and then I was like, oh, the bridge is lame. So I rewrote the bridge.
0: Yep.
1: And I think I changed one of the words in the chorus. I think I had something else before Runaway Train. So I took that out and I put Runaway Train in there. And so I just kind of revamped it a little bit and then I took it to Rod and I played it to him in the studio acoustically and he said, yep, that's the one.
0: That's the one.
1: We're working on that.
0: Yeah.
1: So so he's got great ears and he's an amazing producer and he's an amazing musician and he's just a great guy.
0: Yeah,
1: you know?
0: Yeah, lovely
1: he's
0: guy.
1: He's just awesome to be
0: lovely
1: around.
0: Lovely guy, yeah.
1: Yeah, and so it kind of went down like that and so off we went. We started working on Winter Rain and then when we decided what's going to be the first song to launch it, both Rod and I were like, they're all pretty good, because we're so close to it.
0: Yeah.
1: So we actually left it up to my manager, Marcelo.
0: Okay.
1: And he was like, man, like for the last 3 days, I have not stopped singing Winner Rain in my head.
0: Well, there's your winner.
1: And he said, we're going with that.
0: Yeah.
1: Just from that.
0: Yeah.
1: You know, because Rod and I didn't really, we were just like, oh, what, like.
0: It's good. Yeah.
1: Yeah, it's good. There's another one which is called Fall Off the Wagon, and I think we were leaning towards that maybe, but we've decided to keep that up our sleeve for a little bit longer.
0: Okay.
1: But that one's super special. Actually, they're all really special. I'm so proud of what we've been working on, you know. And it's like we talk about the next level and, you know, from the first album to the second album, I felt there was a, you know, a big step up in the songwriting, in the production, in the sound, like sonically, it sounds better than the first record.
0: Yeah.
1: I think anyway. This album, once again, is the next level up. You know,
0: and that's the way to do it.
1: I feel it too, because if you listen to old albums from bands that have been around for a long time, like the Stones or something like that, and like you listen to like Ruby Tuesday or that like early 60s stuff they did, but then you listen to the later albums and the production, like it's still the Stones, but sonically in the production and everything is just a lot better sounding.
0: That's right, yeah, you know? Exactly.
1: And I like to hear a band that evolves.
0: Exactly.
1: I like to hear an artist that evolves.
0: Yes.
1: That you can actually hear a progression.
0: Yep.
1: I've got it, man.
0: You have.
1: I've got it.
0: Well, we're going to hear that one live, of course. You are going to play that a little bit later on.
1: I am.
0: But now it's time for a bit of shameless self-promotion. So, of course, as you know, I have actually written some lyrics for various people around the Central Coast.
1: You have?
0: Because I have the musical talent of an oyster. I can't play anything. So I have to get people like you and other people to record these things for me. This song, this is a world premiere for you folks. So wherever you're listening, this is a world premiere. This is Mandy Jarry, a mutual friend of Jamie's and myself. Mm-hmm. Absolutely brilliant.
1: Brilliant.
0: Brilliantly talented singer and musician and songwriter.
1: Absolutely.
0: I gave her these lyrics. She came up with something within 3 days and then we've recorded it and it's brilliant. I'd like to think it's brilliant. This song, I have to say, it is about domestic violence. It is raising awareness for that cause. And 30% of all the sales are going to the charity What Were You Wearing?
1: Beautiful.
0: The song is officially released on Monday through all your various platforms, so have a look out for it. So here is a world premiere, Mandy Jarry with Sarah with the Blue Eyes.

0: Yeah, great. So the land here at Coast FM 963 with Michael and Jamie Lindsay. That is Mandy Jerry. That song will be released on Monday. Sarah with the Blue Eyes. So do that because 30% is going to charity. Jamie, you wanted to say something about Mandy.
1: Oh, my God, man. She's got such an amazing voice. And Mandy, if you are listening, you are absolutely beautiful inside and out. And I think you have done those lyrics like absolute justice. You know, it's such a beautiful song. And, oh, man, you're absolutely amazing, man. I would love to hear more of you.
0: That goes for two of us. Okay, we'll be back with more Jamie after this short break.
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0: Air Greats of the Land here at Coast FM 963 with Michael and very special guest Jamie Lindsay in the house. Thanks to Pat for the phone call, mate. I agree with every word you said. That's another song off Jamie's album, Here Comes the Weekend. Well, it's not far away, the way the years are going, the weeks are going. Flying. It's ridiculous, isn't it?
1: It is.
0: What's the, we're talking about this new album that's coming out soon. Yeah. Of course, the single's out already. What's the one thing you hope listeners feel the first time they hear new music from you?
1: The honesty in my lyrics, you know, and they can relate. You know, I'm a very, you know, what you see is what you get kind of guy.
0: Very much.
1: And I'm super blue collar, you know, I come from a very, very hardworking family, and I'm a very hard worker myself, and I try and distill that into my kids as well.
0: Yep.
1: You know,
0: because you're a Tasmanian lad, aren't you?
1: I am a Tasmanian lad. Yes. I grew up on a farm, you know, and you know, I work and I write songs about my life and my other people that have come into my life. You know, so I think I just want people to hear that, to hear the honesty in my lyrics and to kind of get some kind of insight into my past and into my future.
0: Mm-hmm. Yep. And what an incredible future it's got. I mean, obviously I haven't heard the rest of the album, but I can just about bet money. I'll put my mortgage if I had one. On that, it's going to be an excellent piece of work.
1: I'm very proud of it.
0: 1977 was incredible.
1: Thank you. Thank
0: I mean, every song was a winner. And there's not many albums I can say that about over the years of listening to music, which is more than I care to remember how many years it is. Ooh. But you know, there's like a handful of albums that I could think of that every song was a winner.
1: Yeah.
0: And the last one I can probably point out was Springsteen's Born in the USA.
1: Oh, yes. Oh.
0: You know, he had 10 singles of it.
1: Yes, he did. Yeah.
0: So, so when you hear 1977, which was such a wonderful piece of work.
1: Thank you.
0: I can only anticipate that this next one is going to be the same.
1: I cannot wait. You know, we've been sitting on these songs for a long time. You know, Rod and I worked all of last year on these songs, you know, and we've been sitting on them, you know. And just to go back to the word patience, you know how I said that at the start?
0: You're a very patient man, I know that much.
1: I'm a very patient man, but you have to be in this industry, you know.
0: Oh, yeah. It doesn't happen overnight, does it?
1: It does not. Right. It does not happen overnight, and things just take time, you know.
0: They do.
1: But I'll have another single out in the next 8 weeks.
0: Whoa. So will I.
1: So are you.
0: Let's have a competition.
1: It's coming in hot, man. It's coming in hot.
0: It is. You know? It's exciting times. It really is.
1: Yeah.
0: Speaking of exciting times, here's another exciting new talent. She was born in, I'm going to say, Moranbah, Queensland. I hope that's how you pronounce it. She's now a Central Coast girl.
1: Bella McKenzie. I know her really well.
0: You know her well.
1: She's lovely.
0: Here's her new song called Blacksmith.

0: Great Sutherland here at Coast FM at 963. Michael here with special guest Jamie Lindsay, who is very shortly, he's warming up the guitar again. He's going to be playing the brand new single live, and that is coming up real soon.
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0: Yes, and you are back here at Coast FM 963, Great Sutherland. Michael with Jamie Lindsay, special guest. He's about to do his brand new song, Winter Rain, for us.
15: I am.
0: And I know this is going to be a treat. So this was only released last week.
15: Last Friday it was released.
0: Last Friday, that's right, yep.
15: Yeah, and it's about, you know, it's about a small town.
0: Yes.
15: You know, which is not too similar to the small town that I grew up in.
0: Uh-huh.
15: You know, and if there was a stranger that came into town, then everyone would know about it. You know, if there was someone that was a little bit outside the norm, everyone would know about it.
0: Uh-huh.
15: You know, people would talk about it. And I think that's what gave me the idea for this song. And I all like anyone like that, I seem to gravitate to.
0: Is that why you keep coming back here?
15: Maybe so, mate. Okay. You know, I like to live outside the square.
0: Yes.
15: You know, and I think, you know, that's probably what attracted me to a song like this.
0: Yeah.
15: You know, and that's why I wrote Winter Rain.
0: Okay. Okay, live here in the studio at Coast of M963, Jamie Lindsay with the brand new song, Winter Rain.

0: Oh yeah. Brilliant, mate.
1: Thank you.
0: Absolutely brilliant.
1: Thank you.
0: Jamie Lindsay live here in the studio with his brand new song, Winter Rain. Check it out and check out the rest of the album when it comes, because it's going to be good. Let's have the title track from his previous album. I was

0: Yeah, Great Southern Land, Coast FM 963 with Michael and special guest Jamie Lindsay, who's killing us tonight. Brilliant stuff. That's the title track off his previous album, 1977. And, of course, there is a new one coming. So
1: yes.
0: Let's talk about the new one. So when it's coming, as we discussed a little bit earlier, it's going to be in...
1: Eight weeks' time.
0: The new song is in 8 weeks' time.
1: Yes. Oh, the new album.
0: But the album that's going to be...
1: The album
0: sort of released bit by bit.
1: Absolutely. Yep. Yeah. So there'll be a few singles this year and then a couple more singles next year.
0: Oh, well, that far ahead.
1: Yeah.
0: Okay.
1: Yeah. And then
0: I don't even know what I'm doing tomorrow.
1: Right. And they're all locked and loaded too. They're all ready to be released. So, and look, Rod and I are still working on more stuff. See, the thing about me and I think Rod's quickly learnt this is that I'm just constantly writing and I'm constantly evolving myself. So,
0: well, that's a good thing, though.
1: It is a good thing. Yep. And I feel that, like, the songs that I'm writing now is like, so I think that we will probably break this up. You know what I mean? Like, I'll just keep releasing singles until we kind of like, okay, now we'll just wrap it up into an album. You know what I mean?
0: Yeah.
1: Like,
0: yeah.
1: It kind of feels like that, you know. I'm just kind of enjoying where things are at.
0: Yeah.
1: Is
0: that like a case of running it up the flagpole and see who salutes?
1: Yeah. I'm just getting vibe. We're getting vibed off each other.
0: Yeah.
1: You know, he inspires me. I'd like to think that I inspire him as well, you know, and he comes up with these very interesting stuff, and I just go like, "How did you, you know?" Because he just feels the song, he, you know, and there's no ego with Rod.
0: No.
1: Point that, and actually, this is really interesting. I know we don't have that long to talk because I could literally talk.
0: Yeah, right? I got to finish at some time.
1: This is like a 3-hour show.
0: The fella behind me would probably like
1: it. It's a 3-hour show, right?
0: It is. We're going to have to extend it next time. The fella behind me might get a bit upset with it.
1: So, you know, working with Rod, the best thing that Rod did for me was like literally pull me into line. And I mean that in a sense that when I produce myself, you know, vocally I've been gifted with quite a large range, you know. And so when I'm producing myself, I just go to town, I just sing it, and I'm like, let's go as high as I can, you know. But with Rod was like, nah, man, like country's not like that. Like, you need...
0: Very true.
1: You need... So what Rod has taught me is, like, even though you can, maybe you shouldn't, you know.
0: Okay.
1: Like, sure, you can do all this fancy vocal stuff, but it's not the lane we're in. So Rod actually pulled me back.
0: Okay.
1: A lot of times going, yeah, it doesn't fit the song.
0: Right.
1: It doesn't work for the song. And yeah. I keep saying that. It doesn't work for the song. It's good to show off that you can do it.
0: Yes.
1: But it's not right for the song.
0: That's right.
1: Let's, you know, make sure that the song is the first and foremost thing here.
0: Exactly,
1: you know?
0: Exactly. That's what it's all about, isn't it?
1: It is, yeah.
0: It is.
1: Yeah,
0: okay.
1: So.
0: Okay, well, let's hear another one from your 77 album. I keep calling it 77, 1977 album, Bumper to Bumper.

0: Yeah, great. Southern Land, Coast FM 963, Michael with Jamie Lindsay, bumper to bumper there. We are coming towards the end. Gosh, that time has flown very quickly. So we'll be back after a short break. We'll have a bit more of a chat with Jamie and, of course, a final song. That will be very shortly.
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0: Yeah, great. Southern Land, Coast FM 963, Michael with Jamie Lindsay. Brand new music from a New South Wales country artist, Tori Forsyth, there, You and Me. What a great new song that is. So we are winding up in our chat tonight with Jamie. So we were just discussing off air, which we're now going to share on air, about how hard it is to get a song out there and get people to listen and all the little pitfalls and problems. Jamie, share some with us.
1: Yeah, look, it's very hard. You know, there's a lot of noise and there's more noise than ever. So it's a little bit of a catch-22. It's the probably the most easiest to get your music recorded now. Everyone's got a home studio.
0: Yeah,
1: you
0: that's right.
1: You learn how to use the software.
0: Yes.
1: You know.
0: And you don't have to be a musician to do this.
1: You don't have to be a musician, you know. And you can definitely get, you know, your music or your interpretation of what, you know, what you're trying to work on out there, you know. But there's a lot of noise out there.
0: A hell of a lot of noise.
1: And there's a lot of songs that get released. And these days the power of social media is really important.
0: Yes.
1: You know, having a following and having that support definitely helps with that. It feeds that, you know. But it also goes further than that. Like having, you know, a lot of Instagram followers also now relates to festival people booking you or not booking you.
0: Because very
1: true. When you submit your application for like a music festival, the first thing that they're actually going to look at are your socials.
0: Mm.
1: And so they're going to see how many followers you have.
0: How's your TikTok count?
1: How's your TikTok account? Yeah. How, you know,
0: I don't even have one.
1: No, I have one, unfortunately. But, you know, these days you kind of have to. Like, I had my head in the sand for a long time about it.
0: Yeah,
1: you know, and in the last probably 12 months, and it was actually my manager who kicked me up the bum. I said, mate, you know, you've got the talent, you've got the look, you've got the vibe, you know, you've got it all. But there are other people that are out there that, you know, that are doing better than you because they've got better social media presence than you do, you know.
0: That's right.
1: And that is the truth, you know. So I was like, you know, you are right. So I got really serious with my marketing and my social media content, and it's really, really helped and changed. So that would be my best advice for anyone out there that's looking at putting their music out. Work on it. Hustle. Get it out there.
0: Exactly. Wise words. It's been an absolute pleasure having you on tonight, mate, as it always is. After news, sport and weather, we have Dave Horsbull with the 2UP Tuesday show. Always fascinating listening. It's going to be brilliant. And, of course, I'll be back next week with another guest, if I can find one. Jamie, good luck with the rest of the album. It's going to be

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1: Good evening, I'm Jamel Wells. The Albanese government has delivered its fifth budget, which will see investors foot the bill to fund tax cuts for workers. Federal politics reporter Nelson Scott.
2: From July next year, the capital gains tax discount will be reined in. And as of now, property investors will only be able to negatively gear newly built homes. The federal government argues the measure is necessary to help bring down property prices and allow at least 75,000 more Australians to get into the market. Federal Treasurer Jim Chalmers has told Parliament it will make the system fairer.
3: Since 1999, house prices have risen more than twice as fast as average incomes.
2: The current 50% capital gains discount will be scrapped and replaced

0: with the model adjusted for inflation. A minimum 30% tax rate on capital gains will also kick in from July next year. The tax will also apply to trusts from the 2028 financial year. Once all the changes fully kick in, they'll add about $8 billion to the bottom line by the end of the decade. But David Alexander from the Chamber of Commerce and Industry says the new policies could limit investment.
1: If our settings aren't attractive, they'll just move their money elsewhere.
0: The money raised from the three changes will help fund further relief for workers. From the second half of next year, all wage and salary earners will be given a $250 tax offset. The measure will be ongoing, not means tested, and will be part of your tax return. Nelson Scott, Canberra.
2: A group of Australians is isolating in the Netherlands after being exposed to hantavirus on a cruise ship. The federal government says the five are in good health. Once they return to Australia, they'll be forced to quarantine for 3 weeks in a special facility near Perth. Federal Health Minister Mark Butler says the isolation is less than the 42 days required, but the group will be closely monitored.
3: As we move through that 3 week period, we will take advice from chief health officers about what arrangements should be in place for the remainder of the 42 days.
2: Federal lower house MPs have observed a moment's silence to honour an SAS sniper killed in a parachute accident on the New South Wales south coast. Warrant officer Second Class Lachlan Muddle fell to his death after colliding with another soldier during a training exercise. Native title holders in the Pilbara have been awarded $150 million compensation by the federal court. Andrew Forrest's Fortescue Metals Group started its Solomon Hub mining operation in 2013, despite not having an agreement with traditional owners. The New South Wales Parliament has passed amendments to a bill removing the ability for courts to reduce sentences for sex crimes based on prior good character. And new research claims Australian workers get less pay and fewer career progression opportunities if they work from home. In finance, one Australian dollar buying around 72 US cents.
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2: Dragons co-captain Damien Cook has opened up on his decision to leave at the end of the season. The veteran hooker says he was emotional when telling his teammates he'd signed a two-year deal with English club Castleford. Carlton admits it's the right time to search for a new senior coach after a horror run of results. Michael Voss has resigned after just one win from 9 matches this AFL season. That's news and sport.
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1: Hi, this is Dave Horsepool and welcome again to Two Up Tuesday. And yet another fantastic Great Southern Land show. Thank you to Michael O'Brien. And as always, Michael will be back from 8 p.m. again next week with some more great Aussie music. And hello to any of our first up new listeners joining us tonight. Two Up Tuesday is where I play two different songs in a row by the same band or artist, or sometimes play two different songs with the same song title. So you get to hear a bit more of your favourite artists here on Coast FM 963. So stick around for the next 2 hours. I'll be playing some wonderful songs from the 60s right through to the 2000s, including Madonna, the Doobie Brothers, and Bread. Just to name a few. So sit back and relax, take a walk down memory lane with me as we kick off our 2 hour show with English rock and blues singer, songwriter, guitarist, and record producer with his distinctive gravelly voice, slide guitar playing, and music style blending soft rock with blues. Here is Chris Rea and Diamond.

Ah, the gravelly voice of Chris Rea on 2 Up Tuesday with Dave Horsepaugh right here on Coast FM 963 and Let's Dance from his 1987 album Dancing with Strangers, and that peaked at number 9 in the Aussie charts. And we opened the show with his hit from 1979 off the Deltics album Diamonds. Chris Rea recorded 25 studio albums beginning in the late 1970s, and his biggest selling song was Fool If You Think It's Over, which peaked at number 12 on the Billboard Hot 100 and spent 3 weeks at number 1 on the Adult Contemporary chart, earning him a Grammy nomination as Best New Artist in 1978. And he sadly passed away last year in December 2025. Well, our next feature artist is currently the best-selling female artist of all time and the first female performer to accumulate, wait for this, $1 billion US dollars for her concerts. She has 12 number one singles on the US Billboard Hot 100 and holds the record for the most chart toppers on a singular Billboard chart. Her accolades include 7 Grammy Awards, 2 Golden Globe Awards, 20 MTV Video Music Awards, and an induction into the Rock and Roll Hall of Fame in her first year of eligibility. She was the world's highest paid female musician for a record 11 years across 4 decades, from the 1980s to the 2010s. Here's Madonna with La Isla Bonita. ¿Cómo fue?

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1: Two times.
0: Not once, but twice. I don't know, I'm confused. Love me two times, baby. This is Two Up Tuesday with Dave Horsepool.

0: Tuesday with Dave Horsball on Coast FM 963, and two tracks from Madonna there. First up, we heard the song that peaked at number 6 in 1987 in the Aussie charts, La Isla Bonita. And just then, from 1989, her smash number 1 worldwide hit, Like a Prayer. Rolling Stone listed the song Like a Prayer among the 500 greatest songs of all time. Well, after the break, more great two-ups from the Doobie Brothers and David Gates and Bread.
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You're listening to Coast FM 963, and this is Dave Horsepool with Two Up Tuesday. And just then we heard Listen to the Music by American rock band The Doobie Brothers, and that was off their second album from 1972, Toulouse Street. The song was written by Tom Johnston and was the band's first major hit. And before that, The Doobies with the 1973 hit China Grove off the album The Captain and Me. The song reached number 15 on the US Billboard Hot 100 and spent 8 weeks in the top 40. Well, our next two up is from American soft rock band Bread. And a fun fact story about how the band's name arose. Lead singer David Gates was at a quandary as to what would be a memorable name for the band. And as fate would have it, a bread truck came right along at the time they were trying to think of a name. They had been saying, well, how about Bush or Telephone Pole or, bread truck, bread. It began with a B, like the Beatles and the Bee Gees. And bread also had that kind of universal appeal, as it could be taken a number of ways. Then, of course, for the entire first year, people called them the Breads. So from 1972, here are the Breads and Guitar Man.

0: Oh, from the year of 1972, the beautiful sound of David Gatesman bred there with Everything I Own. And although initial listeners may have interpreted that song about a broken relationship, David Gates revealed that it was actually written in memory of his father, who died in 1963, before David achieved his success with Bread. Apparently, at his father's funeral, a friend took David Gates aside and said, "Your dad was so proud of what you were doing." And Gates agreed, stating, and I quote, "My success would have been so special to him, as he was my greatest influence. So I decided to write and record Everything I Own about him. Now, if you listen to the words, you sheltered me from harm, kept me warm, you gave my life to me, set me free." It says it all. Everything I Own peaked at number 5 on the US Hot 100. And the song before that, of course, was The Guitar Man from 1972, and that peaked at number 11. Coming up after the break, a two Aussie chick sister duo who had two hits, one in the late 70s and one in the early 80s. The girls' names were Chrissy and Lindsay Hammond. But what was their band called? Well, stay tuned and you'll find out very soon.
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0: 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I sometimes call him Brother Dave.
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FM 963, I'm Dave Horsbull with Two Up Tuesday, and the mystery female sister group Cheetah with two of their songs. First up, their song that peaked at number 19 on the Sydney charts in 1980, Spend the Night. And just then we heard Walking in the Rain, which was a great song which peaked at number 8, and that stayed in the Sydney charts for 12 weeks. Well, coming up in our second hour after the 11 o'clock news, we're going to feature some two-ups from Aussie band Daddy Cool, American band Boston, and Deborah Harry. So I hope you can stick around. But next up, an English harmony beat group that was formed in Birmingham and first came to prominence and international acclaim in 1965 when You've Got Your Troubles broke into the US, Canadian and UK top tens. Afterwards, they had a succession of hits, including Here It Comes Again and Here Comes That Rainy Day Feeling Again. And continuing then into the 1970s with more globally successful releases such as Storm in a Teacup. And now, from 1971, here's Freedom Come, Freedom Go.

0: Good evening, I'm Jamel Wells. Housing groups are concerned the federal government's property tax changes could reduce investment. Labor has decided to use its political capital and break key election promises on capital gains tax and negative gearing. Both will be reined in, along with the decision to tax family trusts at 30% from 2028 financial year. Property Council Chief Executive Mike Zorba says he wants to examine the fine print.
1: Certainly a very big question mark, I think, now when you look at the behaviour of investors, particularly people who are providing new homes by virtue of the money that they're putting forward to create new apartments and new housing, what they do when they anticipate that the person they sell to will be on a very much reduced taxation regime.
0: The government will use some of the money from tax changes to help fund a tax offset for workers. From July next year, all wage and salary earners will get $250 as part of their tax return. The measure is permanent and won't be means tested. Council of Trade Unions President Michelle O'Neill says it will go some way to ease cost of living pressures.
2: And that, of course, joins with what will be the tax cuts on the 1st of July this year.

0: year and the 1st of July next year. All of this is really welcome because, as we know, working people are paying the price for Donald Trump's war.
1: The budget also shows debt will hit more than $1 trillion. Unemployment will remain steady, but inflation is expected to hit 5% this year before coming down next financial year. Britain has plunged into a leadership crisis after Labour MPs went public with calls for Prime Minister Keir Starmer to quit. Mr Starmer has told a cabinet meeting he will not resign, despite calls from more than 70 MPs for a new leader. Liberal Senator Jacinta Namba-Jimpa-Price has delivered an emotional address to Parliament following the death of her niece, Kumanjai Little Baby. A 47-year-old man has been charged with murdering the 5-year-old near Alice Springs. Senator Price says more needs to be done to protect Indigenous children in remote areas.
2: I'm no longer interested in protecting adults who feel uncomfortable about truths while children are being buried.
1: Researchers have a better understanding of why breast cancer can return many years after successful treatment. A Garvan Institute study has found some rogue cancer cells change their programming, allowing them to grow at a remarkably slow pace. They say that allows them to evade detection for decades. A man's been charged after another man was set alight at Wollongong in New South Wales. Emergency crews say a 32-year-old forced his way into a unit and set a 25-year-old man alight. The injured man is in a stable condition. In finance, one Australian dollar buying around 72 US cents.
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1: In a major boost for the Rabbitohs and Blues star centre, Latrell Mitchell has been named to make his return from a back injury. He'll take on the Dolphins Friday night. In AFL, Giants players are not concerned by reports Geelong is trying to sign their skipper, Toby Green. The Cavaliers have squared their NBA conference semi-final with the Pistons at 2-2, winning Game 4, 112-103. That's news and sport.
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0: Tuesday with Dave Horsepool.
1: And welcome back to the second hour of Two Up Tuesday with Dave Horsepool. And this hour, we feature two ups from Gloria Estefan. Deborah Harry. Right now, to kick off our second hour, American rock band Boston, with a song released as the lead single from the band's 1976 debut album Boston by Epic Records in September of 1976. It entered the US Billboard Hot 100 on September 18 and peaked at number 5. Here is their classic, More Than a Feeling.

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Well, there's a power ballad. American rock band Boston with Amanda from 1986. The song became the band's highest charting single in the United States and Canada. And in the United States, Amanda topped the charts in November of 1986 for two consecutive weeks and was the band's only number one on the Hot 100. And to kick off this hour, the amazing More Than a Feeling from 10 years earlier in 1976. It entered the US Billboard Hot 100 on September 18 and it peaked at number 5. Our next two up comes from the Cuban-American singer, songwriter, actress and businesswoman Gloria Estefan. She is a 5-time Grammy Award winner and a Presidential Medal of Freedom recipient, and she's been named one of the top 100 greatest artists of all time by both VH1 and Billboard. And from 1989, here she is with Don't Wanna Lose You Now. Sometimes

0: baby, do that conga.
1: 2 Up Tuesday with Dave Horsepaugh on Coast FM and the Miami Sound Machine, led there, of course, by Gloria Estefan with Conga. It was released as the first single from their second English language album, Primitive Love, in 1985, and Conga became a worldwide success and is recognised as the Miami Sound Machine and Gloria Estefan's signature song. The single reached the top 10 in various countries, including the United States, where it was the band's first charting single on the Billboard Hot 100. And before that, we heard Gloria with the lead single off her 1989 solo debut studio album, Cuts Both Ways and Don't Want to Lose You. It was her first single released without the Miami Sound Machine, and the pop ballad became a major success for the singer, becoming her second number one hit. Next, we head back to 1964, when singer Johnny Rivers recorded another version of Chuck Berry's Memphis, Tennessee. This version hit number 2 on Billboard's pop chart.

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0: Johnny Rivers from 1964 and Mountain of Love on Two Up Tuesday with Dave Horsball on Coast FM 963. Johnny Rivers is best known for his 1960s output, having popularised the mid-1960s through his live rock and roll recordings at the Los Angeles nightclub Whiskey A Go-Go, and later shifting to a more orchestral, soul-orientated sound during the latter part of the decade. Reflected by his most notable string of hit singles between 64 and 68, many of them covers, including the two tracks we just played, as well as The Seventh Son, Secret Agent Man, Poor Side of Town, Baby I Need Your Loving, and of course Summer Rain. Rivers had a total of 9 top 10 hits and 17 top 40 hits on the US charts from 1964 to 1977. We are tuned to Classic Hits Coast FM 963. We're going to take a short sponsor break next, so stay tuned, because after that we have more awesome two-ups from Mental as Anything and Deborah Harry.
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This is Dave Horsburgh with Two Up Tuesday, and that was Mental as Anything with Live It Up from 1985. The song peaked at number 3 in the UK, 4 in Norway, and 6 in Germany after it was featured in the 1986 Australian film Crocodile Dundee. And our first Mental's track was Just Like Romeo and Juliet. That was released in November of 1980 and reached number 27 on the Kent Music Report. Well, our next Two Up artist is Deborah Ann Harry, born Angela Trimble, on July the 1st, 1945, an American singer, songwriter, and actress best known as the lead vocalist of the band Blondie. Four of her songs with the band reached number one on the US Billboard Hot 100 between 1979 and 1981. We'll play some Blondie tracks another night, as tonight we feature two of her solo hits. And from her third solo album, Deaf, Dumb and Blonde, in 1989, here is the lead single off the album, peaking at number 2 in Australia, I Want That Man.

0: Hit West FM 963, and you're listening to Two Up Tuesday with Dave Horsepool. And from her 1986 album Rockbird, released on November 3 of that year, the lead single, which became a top 10 hit in Australia, Ireland, New Zealand, South Africa and the United Kingdom, Deborah Harry and French Kissing in the USA. Well, after the break, one of Australia's great bands of the 1970s, Daddy Cool, with two of their great tracks, coming up after this.
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11: The Terrigal Men's Shed is currently looking for new members. 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It's held at the Terrigal Uniting Church and the shed is under the church building. 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

There's Ross Wilson and the Boys from Daddy Cool. And that was the 1982 dance mix version of their original classic hit from 1971, Eagle Rock. And this is 2 Up Tuesday with Dave Horsepool on Classic Hits Coast FM 963. And we just have one more 2 Up before we hand over to Greg Burwood with Classic Hits Overnight. And as always, Greg's got a great show lined up for the next 4 hours. And then at 4 a.m., we have G and Daybreak. And then Best in the Biz at 6 a.m., Greg Wilmot with The Big Breakfast. Well, thanks for being with me tonight and hope you can join me again at the same time, 10 p.m. till midnight next week for 2 Up Tuesday. In the meantime, this is Dave Horsepool saying goodnight, go well, and we'll see you next Tuesday. And let's finish with another classic Daddy Cool track. Here's Hi Honey Ho. Good night.

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1: If you're a stamp collector and would like to know more about stamp collecting, why not come along to the Gosford Stamp Club meetings held on the first Monday of every month at 10 a.m. in the community centre of the Evergreen Retirement Village on Yolambie Avenue at West Gosford. 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That number again, 43 656 568.
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0: land?
1: Nationally, rents in the capital cities have generally outpaced the regional markets, but slightly higher in Queensland in terms of the rents in the regional markets. And again, it kind of points to the tightness of rental stock availability in a lot of regional markets. So as people have been moving out of the cities looking for these opportunities, this has tightened up the rental markets in these locations.
0: Britain is facing a leadership crisis after Labor MPs went public with calls for the Prime Minister to quit. Keir Starmer told a cabinet meeting he won't resign, despite calls from more than 70 MPs for a new leader. Experts believe air pollution levels across the country need to be treated as a public health priority. A Deakin University study found up to 7.5% of respiratory hospital admissions could be prevented if pollution was reduced. Dr. Claire Walter says current regulation doesn't cover more harmful exposure, such as near roads.
2: The levels of air pollution in certain areas of Australia, you know, can be equated to passive exposure to cigarette smoke, particularly often outside childcare centres and schools where there are cars idling outside.
0: Finance, and the Aussie dollar is buying 72.2 US cents.
3: There's one nursery on the coast that makes gardening affordable. Narara Valley Nursery.
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0: NRL and Queensland Maroons forward Pat Carrigan is backing a recall for Daly Cherry Evans to the State of Origin Arena. The 37-year-old is a contender to replace injured halfback Tom Dearden for Origin 1. Despite Cherry Evans being dropped during last year's series, Carrigan says he's made for Origin.
5: I've been privileged enough to play under him before as a leader, and he epitomises what that state's about, and yeah, he's led us through some tough times and some great series that people probably didn't expect Queensland to win as well.
0: AFL and Carlton's looking for a new head coach after a mutual decision for Michael Voss to walk away. That's the latest news in sport.
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Happy Wednesday, the 13th of May, and I'll be with you with a better music mix and classic hits all the way through until 4 a.m. Firstly, as always, a big thank you to Dave Horsbull for 2 Up Tuesday. And Dave presents 2 Up Tuesday every Tuesday night from 10 p.m. till midnight. Now, we started off the hour with Kiss, I Was Made for Loving You. And then we heard Keep on Smiling from John Paul Young. And we just heard the King himself, Elvis Presley, with Suspicious Minds. Coming up after the break, we're going to hear from John Farnham, The Reels and My Sex. But right now, here is Madonna with Cherish.

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2: 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I can't thank Craig enough for his help.
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You are listening to Classic Hits Overnight with Greg Burwood on Coast FM 963. What does the weather look like for today? Well, it is forecast to have a bit of rain with a top of 20 degrees and getting down to 14 degrees overnight. Make sure you pack that umbrella just in case. We just heard Close to You by the Carpenters. Coming up, we are going to hear from the Ted Mulray Gang. But right now, here is Jim Diamond with I Should Have Known Better.

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And that was Centrefold by the Jay Giles Band from their 10th studio album, Freeze Frame, from 1981. It's hard to believe that song is 45 years old. 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

0: three deaths. Five Australians and a New Zealander are isolating in the Netherlands before they head to quarantine in WA later this week. Finance, and the Aussie dollar is buying 72.2 US cents. The Dow Jones is down 285 points and the Nasdaq's down 306.
1: There's one nursery on the coast that makes gardening affordable. Narara Valley Nursery.
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0: AFL coach Michael Voss insists he leaves Carlton in better shape than when he arrived at the end of 2021. The 50-year-old has resigned after winning just one match from the opening nine rounds. He's told AFL media they made strong progress during his tenure but didn't get enough wins.
3: I guarantee you that it is a better place than when I walked in there. It's like comparing silos versus alignment. I mean, they're just two different things. No accountability to full accountability. I mean that's just a completely different place. Substandard training standards to elite training standards.
0: Golden Slipper winner Lady of Camelot is under a cloud after a stingray bit the racehorse along a Brisbane beach during a training session. The four-year-old bay mare has been scratched from Saturday's Doomben 10,000 race. A decision has also been made to withdraw her from a potential trip to England for the Royal Ascot Carnival next month. That's the latest news and sport.
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Welcome back to the second hour of Classic Hits Overnight with Greg Burwood on Coast FM 963. After the 1 o'clock news, we heard Hot Chocolate, Simon and Garfunkel, and we just heard Classic by Adrian Gurwitz. Coming up after the break, we're going to hear from the Rubettes and Spandau Ballet. Right now, here is Cream with Sunshine of Your Love.

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And that was Tina Turner with What's Love Got to Do with It from 1984. That was from her fifth studio album, Private Dancer. Coming up next hour, we're going to hear from Diana Ross, Angry Anderson and the Machinations. But right now, here is the Bee Gees with New York Mining Disaster. 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

0: Concerns at the Brisbane Broncos that Reece Walsh could be overlooked for the Queensland State of Origin team. The incumbent test fullback is in a battle with Kalyn Ponga to wear the Maroons' number one jersey in the series opener. Teammate Jesse Arthurs is expecting to see Walsh get the nod.
1: You know, Reece is obviously a class player and everyone, you know, knows that. So I think Reece will, I hope he gets named in the squad and, you know, brings that experience back into the Broncos side.
0: Basketball champ LeBron James says he hasn't decided if he'll return for an unprecedented 24th NBA season after he shot 24 points in his LA Lakers playoff loss. The 41-year-old says he'll talk it through with his family over the next few months before announcing any retirement. And that's the latest in news and sport.
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Welcome back to the third hour of Classic Hits Overnight with Greg Burwood on Coast FM 963. What a start after the 2 o'clock news. We heard Remember the Days of the Old Schoolyard by Cat Stevens, and then Hey, Won't You Play Another Somebody Done Somebody Wrong Song by BJ Thomas. Well, that's a very long song title. We just heard The Monkees with Daydream Believer from 1967. Coming up after the break, we're going to hear Angry Anderson with Suddenly. And that was sung for Charlene and Scott's wedding from Neighbours. We're also going to hear the Doobie Brothers taking it to the streets. But right now, here's the Machinations with No Say In It.

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That was Natalie Imbruglia with her cover of Torn from 1997. Today is the 13th of May, so which famous Australians were born on this day? Scott Morrison was born in 1968, so he's 58 today, and he was Australia's 30th Prime Minister. Casey Donovan was born in 1983, pop singer and winner of Australian Idol in 2004, so she's 43 today. And Ben Pappas, Australian skateboarder, he's 48 today, born in 1978. And comedian, performer and TV host Paul McDermott was born in 1962. He is 64 today. Coming up after the break, we're going to hear Ain't No Mountain High Enough by Diana Ross. And we're also going to hear Wilson Pickett with Mustang Sally. But right now, here's Sergio Mendes with Never Gonna Let You Go. 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

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We just heard Lindsay Buckingham with Trouble from 1981. Coming up is Pink Floyd with Money. But right now, Sonny and Cher with I Got You, Babe.

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0: I certainly was in the right.
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0: of freedom where they can play with that sort of without just the outcome in mind.
1: In the EPL, Tottenham and Leeds are played out in a 1-1 draw. The result keeps the Spurs 2 points clear of the drop zone. That's the latest in news and sport.
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Welcome back to the fourth and final hour of Classic Hits Overnight with Greg Burwood on Coast FM 963. What a start after the 3 o'clock news. The Village People with YMCA. I must admit, I was doing the actions in my chair. Then we heard The Night They Drove Old Dixie Down by Joan Baez. And we just heard Prince with Raspberry Beret from 1985. Coming up after the break, we're going to hear The Nolans with Got to Pull Myself Together, and we're also going to hear Precious Love by Bob Welsh. But right now, here's Billy Joe Royal with Down in the Boondocks.

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2: Why?
1: Because
2: you're no fun.
1: I'm sure we'll make it fun somehow. But it is a serious subject, and that is sleep apnea.
2: Oh, that is serious.
1: It is, and it's a bit scary. I keep reading about it all the time. I keep worrying that I might have it. I don't think I do. But what exactly is sleep apnea?
2: Well, yeah, sleep apnea, it's super snoring, if you want to put it that way. Imagine if you're snoring, right? So what causes snoring is the back of your soft palate reverberates as the air is going in and out of your lungs.
1: Yep.
2: If you did that really dramatically, what happens is it actually locks off and you stop breathing.
1: Oh.
2: And some people can stop breathing for up to 30 seconds, 45 seconds, 60 seconds at a time.
1: No way, really?
2: Yeah, and then suddenly... And then go back to snoring and then stop again. It's terrifying if you're sleeping next to somebody who's developed sleep apnea because they just stop snoring and you're sitting there waiting for them to start breathing again.
1: I have slept with somebody who's done that. Confessions here.
2: Late night confessions.
1: Very, very scary. And I'm thinking, how can you stop this? And now I'm thinking, don't tell me, can one of these beds help you?
2: Actually, yes, they can.
1: Oh, it's Craig's beds to the rescue. Here we go.
2: No, it's not going to cure. Our beds don't cure anything. If you've got sleep apnea, you're still going to have sleep apnea.
1: Right.
2: But what they do with sleep apnea now is generally they'll give you three bits of advice. Get fit, lose some weight. Because sometimes if you're particularly on the soft palate, if you've got a lot of weight on your throat, that can cause it. But when all that fails, then they give you what they call a CPAP machine, constant pressure, constant...
1: I've seen people, you have like a mask on and they're...
2: That's right. And forces air down your nose through your mouth and it keeps that soft palate open. Right? So what our beds can do, like by sitting up, if you're only just lightly sleep apneic or snoring, by sitting up, it forces your soft palate to drop. Because when you're laying flat, it drops back. But if you're laying up, sitting up a bit, it drops down. It just opens the airways a little bit. So if you've got sleep apnea and you've still got it when you're on an adjustable bed, when you've got the CPAP machine on, it doesn't have to work nearly as hard because the soft palate's dropping down and not back. And so you're not going to get like a dried up sinus and sore throat or claggy in the morning. You're going to feel an awful lot better. So the machine's not going to work nearly as hard and you're going to feel much better about it and you're still going to get a proper night's sleep.
1: Nice, isn't it?
2: Yeah.
1: Also, probably just lose a little bit of weight too.
2: We can all do that.
1: We can try. Yeah, yeah, that's true. Anyway.
2: Chocolate biscuit.
1: No, it's all right. I might pass.
2: How about a wagon wheel?
1: Oh, okay. Now you're talking.
2: Now we're talking.
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The time is coming up to 3:30 a.m. You are listening to Classic Hits Overnight with Greg Bird on Coast FM 963. What does the weather look like for today? Well, it is forecast to have a bit of rain with a top of 20 degrees and getting down to 14 degrees overnight. Make sure you pack that umbrella just in case. And we just heard Dusty Springfield with Stay A While. Coming up after the break will be Air Supply, as well as Kate Sobrano, John Farnham and John Stevens with a song from Jesus Christ Superstar. But right now, here is John Mellencamp with ROCK in the USA.

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We just heard the Rembrandts with I'll Be There For You, the theme from the television show Friends. 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

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Good morning. It's coming up to a quarter past four. I know it's too early to be awake. I tell myself that every morning. But we're here now, so let's make the most of it. I got an excess. I know you feel, man. So like, I'll get an excess for you in just a sec. We'll check the weather, and it's not looking anything better. Highs of around 23 degrees and showers. And I'm just looking ahead for tomorrow as well, the same. Are you kidding me? Friday, okay, there is a picture of a sun on Friday, but then there's the rain is back on Saturday. I don't know. I've kind of had enough of it this week. I just want there to not be any more rain. But that's what's happening. For the latest weather information, of course, you can always visit us on our website, coastfm.org.au. Here it is. 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

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And I remember when I first heard that, it wasn't when I first heard it, it was when I'd heard it a lot of times. And I really thought they were saying I wanted to live like cannibals. And I still hear it. And once you've heard that, you'll hear it every single time, even though I know it's the animal song. It just sticks in my head. It's crazy. 4:30 and today is the 13th of May. And I'm liking this. It's Top Gun Day today. And that is because the original Top Gun was released. It's actually released on May the 16th, but they've made it the 13th to recognize Top Gun back in 1986. Did you enjoy the remake? Well, if you did, the good news is that Tom Cruise announced, it was only a couple of weeks ago, that they're going to make another sequel. I thought it was interesting when they talked about the Maverick movie that came out recently. He was like, we just can't do this again. There's no way we can film this stuff and actually do it again. But they are going to do it again. So kudos to Tom Cruise for putting his hand up and wanting to make another Top Gun. I got to say, I love it. It's my kind of movie. And maybe if it's yours too, you might like it as well. Anyway, it's Top Gun Day today. It's something you can just mention, make yourself sound smart this morning when you turn up at work. This is Lionel Richie, and you are Coast FM 963.

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We've got a better music mix this morning. That's the Eagles' Life in the Fast Lane. Slow it down if you're speeding this morning, if you're out and about. I know the Central Coast, it does turn into a bit of a racetrack around this time of the morning. But seriously, ease off if you're tempted to speed this morning. Look, it's fast approaching 5 a.m. Latest news and sport for you at 5. I'm sticking around for another hour. I hope you'll be with me too on Daybreak here at Coast FM 963. It's a kind of magic.

I've just had my second espresso, and that was the song I needed this morning. Jimmy Barnes, Working Class Man. Good morning. Hey, if you just got up, hello. It's 16 minutes past five. Yes, you're still on planet Earth, and you still have to go to work today. So get amongst it. Come on, let's get going. Let's take a look at the weather. This isn't great. It's the same as yesterday, let's be honest. And it's going to be the same tomorrow as well. Highs of around 23 degrees and rain. And I'm just going ahead to Friday, and it's the same. Although, okay, I've got 2 hours maybe with a bit of sun on Friday and then some more rain on Saturday. Rain, go away.

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This is Coast FM 96.3 and the sound of Billy Joel, A Matter of Trust. And look, I know I've been banging on about the weather and the rain. I'll be honest with you, I actually don't mind the rain. I actually don't mind it. I feel quite nice and safe inside when it's raining. So I know I've been bagging it out, the weather this week, but I'm loving it. So I hope you have a great day. I'm out of here. And rain or sunshine, enjoy it. And I'll catch you back here tomorrow morning around 4 o'clock if you want to join me.

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6: It's 6 o'clock. Good morning. I'm Josh Bryant. The Albanese government is being accused of punishing aspiration as investors are slugged to fund a modest tax cut. Federal politics editor Michael Packey explains.
7: As of now, investors will only be able to negatively gear a newly built home.

0: scrapped and incur a minimum tax rate of 30% from July next year. The same impost will also apply to family trusts from mid-2028. Treasurer Jim Chalmers admits not everyone will be happy, but argues the measures are necessary to give young people a leg up.
1: Now, I acknowledge that this is a controversial change.
0: The tax hikes will see the government collect about $8 billion by the end of the decade, and the money will be partly used to give all wage and salary earners a $250 tax offset from next year. The opposition's Tim Wilson says the coalition will back this measure, but believes there's little bang for buck.
2: Every time the government has offered a tax cut in the past, it's been wiped out by Jim Chalmers' active inflation agenda.
0: The budget has identified $1 trillion in debt, while savings reach about $60 billion, half coming from an overhaul of the National Disability Insurance Scheme. Michael Packey, Canberra.
3: A man's now been charged after another man was set alight in Wollongong. Police will allege the 32-year-old forced his way into a unit and set a 25-year-old on fire. The injured man now in a stable condition in hospital. Liverpool Council's performed an about-turn on its plan to cut 140 jobs during its latest meeting. The council has instead voted to increase employee costs by more than 7% and to fill 26 vacant positions. New South Wales has recorded a 48th case of measles since the start of the year. A returning traveller from Southeast Asia visited a number of locations in Sydney's west while infectious. New South Wales Health's Dr. Alva Sibran says those who develop symptoms need to follow some simple steps.
4: Start isolating at home, call your public health unit, and call your GP before you go and visit them so that we can organise quick testing for you.
3: Also making news, four ministers have now resigned as the calls grow for British Prime Minister Sir Keir Starmer to step down from the country's top job, and data shows regional home prices are rising faster than in capital cities. In finance, the Dow Jones up 105 points, the Nasdaq down 109. One Australian dollar is currently buying 72.3 US cents.
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3: Parramatta players are celebrating the emergence of playmaker Ronald Volkman. After several years in the wilderness, he's found some top form at the Eels. Centre Jordan Samrani says the 23-year-old will be a key player when they take on the Storm on Saturday night.
8: Ronnie's been, unbelievable. He's so creative. When he gets the ball, I actually get excited. I'm waiting for something to happen. Yeah, so good to have in the team.
3: The Bulldogs will be boosted by the return of Matt Burton in the halves as they try to snap their losing streak when they take on the Sharks on Friday. In AFL, the Giants are playing down suggestions Toby Green could be lured away from GWS to Geelong. The Cavaliers have squared their NBA conference semi-final with the Pistons at 2-2, while the Lakers have been eliminated after suffering a 5-point loss to the Thunder. It's 6:04. That's the latest news and sport.
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10: Good morning to you on this Wednesday morning, 13th day of May, a cloudy one with showers. I can see a few stars out there this morning. Light southeasterly winds and looking ahead, showers tomorrow and some rain forecast on Friday. 18 degrees, our expected top today. High tide coming up on Brisbane Water this morning, just after 7 at a minute past 7, with a low tide today at 1:26. Currently at Glenning Valley, it's sitting on 17 degrees, 19 at Blue Bay. And at Springfield this morning, it's sitting on 17 degrees at 6:05 here at Coast FM.
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0: The Big Breakfast Classic Hits, Coast FM 963. It's the Hollies and Sorry Suzanne and Australian Cruel there too. And Things Don't Seem from their album Sirocco. Big album, that one. For the boys, back in 1981. 13 past 6 with Greg Wilmot. Morning to the 6 o'clockers on this Wednesday morning, 13th day of May. International Hummus Day today, a day that celebrates the Middle East dip. Singer-songwriter Stevie Wonder celebrating a birthday today too, turning 76, born in Michigan in the US on this day back in 1950. And an old favourite was founded in Australia on this day back in 1932. I'm talking Smith's potato chips. What's your favourite? Salt and vinegar, chicken, or just the plain? There's barbecue too, isn't there? Middle of the week and it's going to be a bit wet later on, says the Bureau today.
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0: Saw a duck in my front yard yesterday too, would you believe? Sydney Trains advise that trains are running on or near to time. On the roads, no major accidents or breakdowns to report. We've got a steady run, Sydney bound, on the motorway this morning. 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Number to call, 43220072. And I'll check it all again for you shortly after 6:30. 14 after 6 now.
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0: It's a whole part of the classic hits right here at Coast FM 963. Got a take on me, 17 after 6 with Greg Wilmot. Back again this morning, I'll give you a chance to enter the Doylo Prize giveaway that we're giving away this month. Three hospitality experiences and our first draw coming up this Friday with a double pass to see Live Baby Live, the In Excess tribute show. 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
0: 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In just a moment, I'll take a look at the local weather details for this Wednesday. As we continue a better music mix at breakfast, here's JoJo Zep and the Falcons. 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

Banjo Zip and the Falcons and the Big Breakfast, the Better Music Mix, Classic Hits, Coast FM 963. Got a hit and run. 24 after 6 with Greg Wilmot on this Wednesday morning as we take a look at the local weather details. Sun to rise this morning at 6:37. It will set this afternoon at 4 minutes past 5. We've got a high tide coming up shortly, just after the news at 7. In fact, 7:01 is high tide on Brisbane water today. Low tide at 1:26, moon phase 15%. Winds in the southeast this morning at 4 kilometres an hour, humidity at 64%. Not a lot of rain yesterday. There were some isolated showers around the central coast. 0.2 of a millimetre is all we got here at Coast FM, and we have a moderate UV index today. The forecast, a cloudy one, some showers about, light southeasterly winds, and next couple of days pretty much the same. Some showers forecast tomorrow and some rain into Friday. 18 degrees, our expected top today. Currently outside our Gosford studio, sitting on 17 degrees. A little milder on the coast at Nora Head this morning, sitting on 19. And up in the hinterland this morning at Mangrove Mountain, it's sitting on 14. Coming up to all the latest news and national news at 6:30, Josh Bryant has that for us. The latest from the federal budget that was handed down last night. Big story in our news this morning. Coming up after 6:30, I'll check the trains and traffic, check the interstate weather forecast for our travellers today. And more in our monthly music feature. We'll continue that for another day. Anatomy of Song, songs with body parts in the title, sponsored by the Doilo. Melissa Manchester gets us to news. You should hear how she talks about you. 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

0: good morning. I'm John Bryant. The Greens are casting doubt over whether they'll back changes to negative gearing and capital gains announced in the federal budget. The party claims the reforms tinker around the edges of a broken housing system. The Albanese government will need their support to pass the legislation through Parliament after the coalition said it wouldn't back the proposals. Greens Senator Nick McKim argues the policies don't go far enough.
1: It seems like around 95% of the benefit of negative gearing and the capital gains tax discount that flows to property speculators will remain in place even after the changes.
0: The Property Council is warning the changes to taxation for the property sector will do little to address the real issue, supply. Chief Executive Mike Zorbas telling Ben Fordham, we desperately need investment in new homes.
2: I mean, that is the only real medicine for our housing gap. You know, building more homes, more apartments, you know, even more social housing. This country has failed its housing exam, a big fat F for 30 years.
0: Unions have welcomed an annual tax offset, which will be given to all Australian workers from next financial year. The measure in the budget is worth $250 and will be paid at tax time. The government will fund the offset using the money raised from the proposed changes to capital gains and negative gearing. Australian Council of Trade Unions President Michelle O'Neill says it's an important reform.
3: This is a budget that delivers better fairness for working Australians. It's also something that makes a huge difference in terms of being able to rebalance our system so that we don't tax workers and the wages that they have more than we tax wealth.
0: Turning to other news, a man is due to face court charged over an alleged arson attack on a barbershop in Sydney's inner west. The 43-year-old accused of setting the Dulwich Hill business alight in February. No one was injured by the blaze. Good character references will no longer be able to be used in sentencing for sexual offences in New South Wales. Reforms have now passed state parliament with amendments from the Coalition and the Greens. The state government's original bill would have seen good character referencing removed from sentencing for all offences. Also making news, councillors and mayors in the state have been awarded a pay rise by the local government remuneration tribunal. A measles alert has been issued for Sydney's West after a traveller returned from Southeast Asia, visiting a number of locations while infectious. And research shows more than 2 million men aged 30 to 59 are drinking alcohol at risky levels. In finance, the Dow Jones is up 105 points, the Nasdaq down 185, one Aussie dollar buying 72.3 US cents.
4: There's one nursery on the coast that makes gardening affordable. Narara Valley Nursery. Sponsor.
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0: Queensland coach Billy Slater will be keeping a close eye on Saturday's clash between the Roosters and Cowboys as questions remain over who will replace injured playmaker Tom Dearden in the Maroon side. Bolter Jake Clifford will be lining up against other contenders, J-League Terry Evans and Sam Walker. In AFL, Giants players are shrugging off suggestions they could lose Toby Green to Geelong. The Cats are believed to have him in their sights if they can't secure Zach Butters, but Harvey Thomas has told Sports Today Green loves GWS.
6: I'm not even in his ear because I don't think he need to. I think I know where his heart lies, but obviously that's up to him, but no, I don't think anyone's in his ear. I don't think anyone's too worried.
0: An Australian team's preparing to have a challenger for the America's Cup next year. It would be the first team from our country in more than 25 years. 26-7, that's the latest news and sport.
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9: In for a cloudy Wednesday, says the Bureau today. Some showers about and light southeasterly winds. Looking ahead, showers tomorrow and some rain on Friday. 18 our top today. Currently, around the suburbs this morning, as we have a bit of a look around, it's sitting on 17 at Point Clair, 18 at Davistown, and at Tuggera this morning, it's sitting on 17 degrees at 25-7 here at Coast FM.
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0: 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That is Tasman Archer and Sleeping Satellite 21 to 7 with Greg Wilmot. Just reminding you, the Palm Beach to Edelong and Wagstaff ferry service is diverting to Patonga until further notice. The dredging works happening there in the Edelong Channel and well and truly underway too. Shuttle buses are running between Edelong and Patonga. There is a shuttle ferry service too happening between Wagstaff and Edelong. You can check their website there for more details on ferry timetables. But the work progressing nicely. They are saying that was going to be a couple of weeks to get that job done. 20 to 7. What do you call a blind dinosaur? Do you think he saw us?
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0: I think he did a long time ago. Sydney Trains advise that trains are running on or near to time this morning on the roads. No major accidents or breakdowns to report. We've got things going okay. Sydney bound on the motorway this morning and north towards Newcastle. Spot any problems out there? Call me in here. 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

0: Anatomy of Song, songs with body parts in the title. 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It's sponsored by the Doyle, the Doylson RSL. And there is Elvis Presley, Wear My Ring Around Your Neck, and the Eagles in there too, and Heartache Tonight. It is 12 to 7 with Greg Wilmot. We've got more Anatomy of Song coming up after 7 here at Coast FM and right across the month of May. Gee, nearly halfway through it already on The Big Breakfast.
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0: LRB, the Little River Band, all part of the classic hits right here at Coast FM 963, a better music mix, reminiscing as we do at 6 to 7 with Greg Wilmot Wednesday morning. As we take a look at the community file, the Central Coast Vintage and Collectibles Fair is on this weekend, May 16 and 17. The venue is the Lions Community Hall at East Gosford. You'll find that in Russell Drysdale Street. 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
0: And for those travelling today, heading interstate, here's what's happening around the country. A cloudy day in Adelaide, top of 21 degrees today. Brisbane shower activity, 23. A cloudy one for our nation's capital, Canberra, 18 degrees. Fine in Darwin, 32. Partly cloudy in Hobart, top today of 17. A fine one in Melbourne, top of 21. Cloudy in Perth, 24 degrees. And shower activity in Sydney, top of 21. Here on the Central Coast today, a cloudy day, some showers forecast and light southeasterly winds about the coast. Looking into Thursday, showers predicted and some rain forecast into Friday. 18 degrees, our expected top today. At the Rifle Range up around Carryong this morning, it's sitting on 16 degrees. At the Jubilee Park at Long Jetty, it's sitting on 18. At 4 to 7 here at Coast FM.
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0: Josh Bryan standing by with all the latest news at 7 o'clock. It's all about the budget this morning, isn't it? Investors now only able to negative gear on new homes following the budget that was handed down last night. Get the latest on that and more on the budget in our news at 7. Other side of 7, I'll check in with trains and traffic. We'll look at events that happened on this day, May 13 in history. And more Anatomy of Song coming your way too, our monthly music feature. This one sponsored by the Doylo, the Doylson RSL. And what body part are we looking at after 7? Oh, eyes. It's all about eyes. Hall & Oates after 7 here at Coast FM. KC of the Sunshine Band. We'll continue with the classic hits now. Here's Shake Your Booty on the Big Breakfast. Morning.

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2: Good morning, I'm Josh Bryant. The Albanese government is being accused of obliterating the fair go as investors cop a tax increase. Federal politics editor Michael Packey explains.
3: There are more taxes than ever before in Jim Chalmers' 2026 budget as the Treasurer hits investors for six. As of now, people will only be able to negatively gear a newly built home. And from next financial year, the capital gains tax discount will be scrapped, with the CGT attracting a minimum 30% tax. Trusts will face the same tax rate from July 2028. The opposition's Tim Wilson argues the changes are concerning.
4: It's very hard to support these changes, and we've already said we don't.
3: The money from the tax hikes will be used to fund a tax offset for all wage and income earners,

0: the people who earn their income from other sources.
1: The budget will see debt hit more than $1 trillion, but the government claims it's found more than $60 billion in savings, of which half will come from an overhaul of the NDIS. Michael Packey, Canberra.
2: Also in the budget, New South Wales will receive less road funding per person than Queensland, WA or South Australia, and defence spending is being boosted by $53 billion over 10 years. Turning to other news, Liverpool Council's performed an about-turn on plans to slash jobs and cut wages after a pushback. The council is instead now looking at increasing employee costs by about 7% and filling 26 vacant positions. Councillor Peter Rostevsky's told Ben Fordham he rejects suggestions that workers stormed the public gallery.
3: I walked up with them. They politely walked up. They were entitled to be there. There was standing room only. They were well behaved. The police were there. We had security.
2: Legislation has now passed State Parliament to remove the use of good character references in sentencing for perpetrators of sexual violence in New South Wales. The bill was amended by the Greens and the Coalition, but Labor is expected to continue its push to try to remove good character evidence for sentencing of all offences. Also making news, a man is due to face court accused of setting another man alight inside a unit in the Illawarra. US President Donald Trump is travelling to China for a key meeting with Xi Jinping, and research shows Australian children are suffering what's described as social jet lag due to their dependence on screen and use before bedtime. In finance, the Dow Jones up 56 points at the close, the Nasdaq down 185, one Aussie dollar buying 72.3 US cents.
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2: Ivana Lolasio will fulfil a childhood dream when she runs out in tomorrow night's Women's State of Origin Game 2. The Maroon Centre out to help the Queensland side square the series, with the side hoping for a faster start at Suncorp. Lolasio says she can't wait to get out there.
7: It means you care and something exciting. You know, Origin's what I've dreamt of since I was 3 years old, so to be able to live out your dreams. And Suncorp's a stadium that I've always wanted to play at and wonder what it felt like. So definitely looking forward to that, and especially on home soil, there's not much better than that.
2: Carlton's list manager Nick Austin has joined coach Michael Voss in departing the AFL club. Aussie boxer Liam Paro will get a second chance at a world title when he challenges the IBF welterweight champion Lewis Crocker next month. And Coco Gauff's come from a set down to secure her spot in the quarterfinals at the Italian Tennis Open. 7:04, that's the latest news and sport.
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9: Mix of blue sky and cloud out there this morning, a cloudy day, some showers about 2, light southeasterly winds, and looking ahead, shower activity tomorrow and rain on Friday. 18 degrees, our expected top today. We've got a high tide on Brisbane Water and low tide this afternoon at 1:26. Currently at Hardy's Bay this morning, it's sitting on 17, 18 at Buff Point, and up around Woongarra, it's sitting on 16 degrees at 7:05 at Coast FM.
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0: Classic Hits, Coast FM 963, The Big Breakfast, Wednesday's edition. It's the Supreme Stop in the Name of Love. And Brian Ferry there too. This is tomorrow. At 12 past 7 with Greg Wilmot. Morning to the 7 o'clock as this is today. Nora Head Ocean View Markets are back this coming Saturday, May 16. Maslin Reserve is the venue. And you'll find that on Bungaree Road. 9 o'clock start there, an early start for the Nora Head Markets. And they're on till 2 in the afternoon. For more details, go to allthews.noraheadmarkets.com.au. 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
0: Oz Lotto last night and no Division 1 winners. Nobody picking up the $8 million prize that does jackpot when it returns next Tuesday night.
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0: Sydney Trains advise trains are running on or need a time this morning on the roads. No major accidents or breakdowns to report. Everything going okay on our roads this morning, the motorway and locally. Spot any problems out there, call me here at Coast FM. 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

0: Anatomy of Song on the Big Breakfast, Coast FM 963, sponsored by the Doilo. It's Private Eyes and Hula Notes Body Parts, Anatomy of Song, during the month of May here at Coast FM. 16 past 7 with Greg Wilmot. This time next Wednesday, volunteers will be gearing up for the big volunteering expo taking place Wednesday, May 20, 10 a.m. start. It's until 1:30 in the afternoon. The venue is the Erina Centre. You'll find that in Erina Fair. 30 organisations will be there. Coast FM broadcasting live on the day. Chris Maitland doing the morning show next Wednesday from the expo there between 9 and midday. And for those that want to know a little more about how volunteering works, there is a Bridge to Volunteering session that's taking place at 11 a.m. there at the expo. Worth checking out if you want to do some volunteering, wondering what to do, worth checking out next Wednesday. Coming up in just a moment, we'll look at events that happened on this day, May 13 in history.
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0: 19 past 7 here at Coast FM, Wednesday morning, 13th day of May, the 133rd day of the year. And it was on this day back in 1932 that Smith's potato chips were founded here in Australia. While Winston Churchill told the House of Commons in his first speech as Prime Minister, "I have nothing to offer but blood, toil, tears and sweat." That was on this day back in 1940. It was on this day, May 13, back in the year 1964, that Judy Garland performed to a packed house at Sydney Stadium. While the Sydney Stadium concert was a success, her Melbourne concert was a disaster. The Beatles' film Let It Be had its world premiere in New York City on this day back in 1970, while Pope John Paul II was shot in St. Peter's Square by a Turkish gunman on this day back in 1981. Team New Zealand, TMZ, won the America's Cup for the first time in 144 years when Black Magic defeated Dennis Connor's Young America 5-0. That was back in 1995, and they did it again in the year 2000, becoming only the second country in 150 years to successfully defend the America's Cup. A collection of 150 guitars owned by John Entwistle of The Who was auctioned in London and sold for $2.5 million in 2003. And it was 7 years ago today, back in 2019, we lost Doris Day, the US actress and singer, dying at the age of 97. It all happened today, May 13 in history, 21 past 7 here at Coast FM.

Dave Stewart on the Big Breakfast Classic Hits, Coast FM 963. What becomes of a broken hearted at 25 after 7 with Greg Wilmot? Don't forget the Central Coast Rhinos are on the road this weekend. Can't see them down there at the Erin Ice Arena because they've got a big road trip off to Adelaide on Saturday. They take on Adelaide Adrenaline and then over to Perth on Sunday, taking on Perth Thunder over there in the Golden West. Their next home game, by the way, is against Adelaide, and that's at the Ice Arena there at Erina on Saturday afternoon, May 23. Good luck to them, though, in their big road trip this weekend. Doubleheader for them. Horns up to the Rhinos too. News coming up shortly at 7.30. Our national news, Joss Bryant has that for us. Coming up in our news, more taxes than ever before following the 2026 budget that was handed down last night. Ivana Rose has Coast FM local news. An e-bike rider transported to hospital following an incident there at Erina yesterday afternoon. Coming up after 7.30, I'll check in with trains and traffic and we'll open the birthday book too. See who's celebrating a birthday today.

0: fullback is in a battle with Kalyn Ponga to secure the Maroons' number one jersey for the series opener. Jesse Arthurs telling Sports Today he's expecting to see Walsh get the nod.
1: You know, Reece is obviously a class player and everyone, you know, knows that. So I think Reece will, I hope he gets named in the squad and, you know, brings that experience back into the Broncos side.
0: In the women's state of origin, Queensland warning they're looking for a fast start at Suncorp Stadium as they look to keep the series alive in Game 2 tomorrow night. Australia will have a challenger for the America's Cup for the first time in more than 25 years, with plans underway for an entry next year. And Andre Rublev's locked in a quarterfinal showdown with Jannik Sinner at the Italian Tennis Open, 26-8. That's news and sport.
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4: Good morning. I'm Yvonne Rose. An e-bike rider was taken to hospital following a crash involving a car on Terrigal Drive at Erina yesterday afternoon. Emergency services responded to the incident near Penrose Crescent around 5 p.m, with traffic affected in both directions for a period. The collision was described as low speed, with the rider transported for treatment before crews cleared the scene. Federal Member for Robertson, Dr. Gordon Reid, says Labor's fifth federal budget will deliver further cost of living relief for Central Coast families. The budget includes additional tax cuts from July, a proposed $1,000 instant tax deduction for work-related expenses, and continued fuel excise relief. Funding has also been allocated to help councils deliver infrastructure needed to unlock more housing supply, with the federal government aiming to support the construction of an extra 65,000 homes nationally. Avoca Beach Theatre will host the return of Australian folk rock favourites Things of Stone and Wood next week as part of a national tour celebrating their first new album in more than two decades. Here's songwriter and founding member Greg Arnold.
5: Hi, Greg Arnold from Things of Stone and Wood here. We're super excited to be coming and playing at the Avoca Beach Theatre on Friday the 22nd of May. We're launching our new album, Ray Street, and we'll be playing a few new songs off that and also a few of those old chestnuts as well. So hopefully we'll see you there.
4: The ARIA and APRA award-winning musicians perform as a trio for one night only as one of their last shows on the sold-out tour. Tickets are still available through the Avoca Beach Theatre website. In sport, leading Wyong apprentice jockey Anna Roper is set for the biggest opportunity of her young career when she moves to Randwick on loan for 3 months to Sydney training powerhouse John O'Shea and Tom Charlton Racing. The talented Wyong apprentice, who has ridden 267 career wins, the move is seen as a major reward for Roper's consistency and determination in the saddle through the season. This has been Coast FM Local News in association with Coast Community News.
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7: In for a cloudy day, some showers forecast, light southeasterly winds. Looking ahead, shower activity tomorrow, rain on Friday. 18 degrees, our expected top today. Currently sitting on 18 degrees at Pegans Bay, 16 at Green Point and 18 degrees at Bedalba, 23 to 8 at Coast FM.
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0: them on the Big Breakfast, Classic Hits, Coast FM, 963 Yellow River at 20 to 8 with Greg Wilmot. Column 8 in the City Morning Herald today tells us of a little boy asking his mother at a junior soccer match at the halftime break, how long was it before the halftime break was over and play resumed so he could get back on the field? And his mum replied, oh, about 10 minutes. And he then said to her, how many Bluey episodes is that, mum? To which he was told, one and a bit. You see, a Bluey episode goes for about 8 minutes, something I learned in column 8 today. Didn't know that.
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0: I can tell you this traffic update, that will be done before you wash your coffee cup. Sydney Trains advise the trains are running on or need a time. On the roads, no major accidents or breakdowns to report. We've got a steady run on the motorway this morning too. Spot any problems out there, call me here at Coast FM. Number to call 4322 0072. I'll take it again after 8. 19 to 8 now. Here's Robert Palmer.

0: Robert Palmer on the Big Breakfast, Coast FM 963, a bad case of loving you at 16 to 8. Hi, it's Greg Wilmot. Wednesday morning on the Central Coast. From the community file, the Vega Beach Community Association will be hosting a morning tea as part of the Cancer Council's biggest morning tea project. Now, it's on at the Avoca Scout Hall. It's on this Sunday, May 17, from 9:30. It's until midday, so get along, enjoy a wonderful morning tea, and support the Cancer Council too. Now, you'll find the hall at 229 Avoca Drive at Avoca Beach. 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
2: To 8 here at Coast FM, Wednesday morning, 13th day of May, and today we say happy birthday to Mitchell Jakopoulos at Erina. Mitchell, happy birthday to you. Have a great day today. Many happy returns going out to Andy Harris over at Point Clear this morning. Andy, you have a great day today too. Happy birthday going out to Kathy Harmer at North Gosford. Good on you, Cappy. Happy birthday to you. David Dwyer at Woi Woi. Happy birthday to you, David. Dan Beswick at Saratoga. Dan used to do our Coast FM local news some years ago. Happy birthday, Dan. Trust you well. Bob Bruff at Berkeley Vale celebrating a birthday, born on this day, May 13. And Marie Dobson. Marie, got to say happy birthday to you over there at Kincumber Pools Plus. Now you're a big lover of the Big Breakfast. Happy birthday to you. Enjoy your special day today too. Celebrating your birthdays with Paul McDermott, the Australian comedian, 64 today, born in Adelaide on this day back in 1962. He hosted Good News Week as well as Good News Weekend, did some shows on the ABC. Chris Barth, Australian news presenter, 59 today, born in Auburn in Sydney on this day back in 1967, continues to present news on Channel 10. Scott Morrison, ScoMo, celebrating a birthday today, the 30th Prime Minister of Australia, 58, born in Sydney on this day in 1968. Australian singer Casey Donovan, youngest winner of the Australian Idol TV program at 16, winning back in 2004. She is 38 today, born in Condell Park at Bankstown Way in Sydney on this day in 1988. And also celebrating a birthday today is Stevie Wonder, born on this day in 1950, 76 today, the blind American singer, had many, many great hits, including this one, Isn't She Lovely?

here is Stevie Wonder, the birthday boy, turning 76 today. Isn't she lovely? It is 7 to 8 with Greg Wilmer. The cloudy one says the Bureau today, some showers about, light southeasterly winds and some showers and rain activity next couple of days as the week comes to an end too. 18 degrees, our expected top today. Currently 17 outside our studios here in Gosford. As the better mix continues, here's the Bee Gees, Spicks and Specks at Coast

KSFM 963, Spicks and Specks at 4 to 8 with Greg Wilmot. News coming up shortly at 8 o'clock. All the latest news with Joss Bryant. New South Wales getting less road funding than other states following the budget that was handed down last night. We'll get more news on what came out of the budget too in our news at 8 o'clock. Coming up after 8, I'll check the trains and traffic for you. Also the fuel prices too, filling up the car. We'll see where the cheap fuel is around the Central Coast. And also listen out for your cue to call too. I'll open the lines after 8 o'clock this morning for a chance to go into the draw to win one of three hospitality experiences we're giving away. In fact, we're giving away the first one at the Doyle this coming Friday. And that's a double pass and a VIP package to see the In Excess tribute show, Live Baby Live. Listen out for your cue to call. Bunch for lunch, of course, you're thrown in there too. A little later on at the end of the month, one of our prizes we're giving away, some great prizes from the Doyle. Your chance to register after 8. Getting us into news, here's Eric Clapton after midnight. 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

0: Just a reminder, on school days, school children are about and the speed limit around schools is 40Ks. 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
2: It's 8 o'clock. Good morning. I'm Josh Bryant. The Prime Minister and his Treasurer are spending the morning defending broken election promises in the budget. Federal Politics Editor Michael Packie explains.
3: In the lead-up to the 2025 election, Anthony Albanese and Jim Chalmers assured investors there would be no change to the capital gains tax discount or negative gearing. Fast forward a year and both promises have been broken. The changes will see the CGT scrapped and replaced with a minimum 30% tax rate from next financial year. Trusts will be taxed at the same rate from mid-2028. Negative gearing will be limited to new builds. Mr. Albanese argues reform is needed because many young people are still struggling to get a foot on the property ladder.
4: We've changed our position. I'm upfront about that.
3: The opposition's Tim Wilson argues the changes will not lead to greater housing supply and the coalition will not back the legislation.
5: There has never been a bigger tax raid budget in the nation's history.
3: The money raised from the measures will be used to fund a $250 tax offset, which Australian workers will receive each year as part of their tax return. Michael Packie, Canberra.
2: Also in the budget, more than $267 million has been allocated for a Western Sydney infrastructure plan, and the charge for departing Australia by air or sea will increase from $70 to $80. Reforms have passed state parliament to put an end to the use of good character references in sentencing for sexual offences. That means government's original bill would have seen character references scrapped for all offences, but amendments by the Coalition and the Greens has seen the legislation scaled back. The state's housing minister says service providers are doing the hard work to provide practical solutions for people at risk of homelessness. 12 frontline organisations will share in $100 million in funding to expand the availability of crisis accommodation. Rose Jackson says the initiative will deliver more than 100 new beds.
6: The housing crisis is very real and it has an impact on the most vulnerable. They are the ones that are really at the pointy ends. We are seeing more people who just cannot afford to find a place in our very, very unaffordable housing market.
2: Also making news, a high court case examining the climate change effects of a coal mine expansion in the state's Hunter is due to get underway today. And figures show the country's auction market has weakened to levels that haven't been seen since the 2022 downturn. In finance, the Dow Jones was up 56 points at the close, the Nasdaq closing down 185. One Australian dollar is buying 72.3 US cents.
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2: Parramatta players are celebrating the emergence of playmaker Ronald Volkman after several years in the wilderness. He's found some top form for the Eels. Centre Jordan Samrani says the 23-year-old will be a key player when they take on the Storm on Saturday night.
10: Ronnie's been, unbelievable. He's so creative. When he gets the ball, I actually get excited. I'm waiting for something to happen. Yeah, he's so good to have in the team.
2: The Bulldogs will be boosted by the return of Matt Burton in the halves as they try to snap a losing streak against the Sharks on Friday. In AFL, the Giants are playing down suggestions that Toby Green could be lured to Geelong. The Cavaliers have squared their NBA Conference semi-final with the Pistons at 2-2. The Lakers eliminated by the Thunder. And Golden Slipper winner Lady of Camelot's racing future is in doubt after the horse was stung on the leg by a stingray while walking on a Brisbane beach. It's 8:04. That's the latest news and sport.
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8: In for a cloudy day, some showers forecast today, light southeasterly winds, and looking ahead, showers tomorrow and rain on Friday. 18 degrees, our expected top today. Tide on the turn, had a high tide just after 7 this morning on the turn to a low tide at 26 after 1 this afternoon. Currently at Erina Heights, 18 degrees, 20 at the entrance north and 17 degrees at Horsfield Bay at 5 past 8 at Coast FM.
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girl. So slow, gone down the old man with a

0: Van Morrison, all part of the classic hits on your community radio station, Coast FM 963, the brown-eyed girl and lover boy in there too. Everybody's working for the weekend. And I guess for those Monday to Friday, 9 to 5ers at midday today, we're almost there, aren't we? It's downhill to the weekend already, can you believe? It is 12 past 8 with Greg Wilmot. Morning to the 8 o'clockers on this International Hummus Day, a day that celebrates the Middle East dip. Yes, a Wednesday morning, a very overcast Wednesday morning this morning as well out there. Got to quickly tell you, if you've ever thought about surf boat rowing, a come and try day is set down at Ocean Beach this Saturday from 9 a.m. Certainly a great way to stay fit and being part of a small team environment. Now, if you'd like to know more, head along to the Ocean Beach Surf Club down your minor way, or you can contact president at oceanbeachslsc.com. 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
0: You're after 8:10 this morning, cheapest on petrol spy this morning, $1.67.5. That's at Pearl Energy at Long Jetty, unleaded 91, and $1.68.9 at the Yugo Servo at Lake Munmura. Unleaded 95, cheapest about $1.82.5, Pearl Energy at Long Jetty, that also has the cheapest unleaded 98 at $1.92.5 a litre. If you're after diesel this morning, cheapest we could find, the United at Wyoming has diesel at $2.26.5 a litre. And premium diesel, a little cheaper there. Metro at West Gosford has the cheapest price at $2.19.9. Cheapest fuel though, $1.67.5, that is for E10 at Pearl Energy at Long Jetty. And you can keep up to date with the latest fuel prices too. 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
0: Sydney Trains advise trains are running on or near to time this morning on the roads. No major accidents or breakdowns to report. We've got a steady run both directions on the motorway this morning. Slow spots on our local roads, the Pacific Highway from Niagara Park down to the Manns Road roundabout at Narara. Also Wyong Road heading west into Tuggerah this morning. Central Coast Highway, very slow run from Erina Heights up past the Grammar School up towards the Terrigal Drive intersection and down towards Carralta Road. And also a slow crawl into Wyong this morning from North Wyong into the Wyong CBD on the highway. 40 k's around our school zone. Spot any problems, call me here at Coast FM 4322 0072, and we will keep you updated again after news at 8:30 at Coast FM, quarter past 8.
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0: And a smoky on the Big Breakfast, the Better Music Mix, Coast FM 963, lay back in the arms of someone, all part of our Anatomy of Song, sponsored by the Doilo. At 19 past 8 with Greg Wilman. Now this month, the Doilo are giving you a chance to win one of three amazing experiences. 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We'll throw in a VIP seating package there and $100 to spend on delicious food and beverages too. 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

0: 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It is Europe and the final countdown. 26 after 8 with Greg Wilmot. Good morning to you. Congratulations going out to Al at Tugra, to Justin at Warner Vale, Jeff at Woongarra, and also Jonathan enjoying the big breakfast this morning at Blue Haven. All into the draw for a chance to win one of three hospitality experiences from the Doylo. Three of those to give away this month. First one Friday, the Live Baby Live experience there. The In Excess Tribute Show, drawn Friday here in the morning show with Deb Lennon. More chances to enter the draw after 9 this morning with Chris Maitland. 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
0: All the latest news coming up shortly at 8:30. The Prime Minister and Treasurer to spend the morning defending last night's budget. David Abrahams has Coast FM local news, and he'll have a look how the budget will affect us locally. Coming up after 8:30, I'll check the trains and traffic for you. Cheryl and Darcy along too with gardening today. And our handy hint of the day is on the radio for you too. Doug Parkinson gets us to news. A little everlasting love on the home of classic hits. 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

0: It's been hit with a ban and a fine in the IPL for making an obscene gesture. 26-9, that's the latest news and sport.
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3: Good morning, I'm David Abrahams. The federal budget was handed down last night by Treasurer Jim Chalmers, with pundits saying it may prove to be one of the more significant economic and social resets in decades, particularly for housing, retirement wealth, healthcare and small business. While many coasties will first notice the budget through cheaper medicines and modest cost of living measures, the broader direction of the federal government is to reform the tax system, to reward work over passive income and to bring the NDIS spending under control. One of the biggest changes proposed is the planned winding back of negative gearing and capital gains tax concessions on some investment properties, aimed at making housing more affordable for younger Australians. Modest income tax cuts for most employees have also been locked in for next year, and small businesses will see the $20,000 instant asset write-off made permanent. Central Coast Council is currently assessing a proposal for a new church at Somersby to be known as Carry On Church. Director of Carry On Church is Minister Chris Clark, who says to CCN in the development application that the church will be built on a vacant block of land at 15 Somersby Falls Road in the industrial zone. In other news, this year's marks a major milestone for the Art House Wyong, with the popular performing arts venue celebrating its 10th birthday this month. Since opening in 2016, the Art of Wyong, the Art House has become a vibrant cultural hub for the whole region. Executive Director Anna Marie Heath said over the past 10 years, thousands of locals have enjoyed performances from acclaimed Australian artists and companies, including Bangarra Dance Theatre, Casey Chambers, Opera Australia, Sydney Dance Company, Human Nature, and comedians such as Arne Doe and Tommy Little. In sports, Central Coast Rugby League's women's first grade tackle competition will play round 6 of the 2026 season this weekend. The 8-team regional competition has grown in popularity over the past few years. The game of the round this weekend will see ladder leaders Terrigal take on second place Wyong at Sir Joseph Banks Oval at Bateau Bay on Sunday at 12:30 p.m. This has been Coast FM Local News in association with Coast Community News.
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5: A cloudy day, says the Bureau. Some showers about, light southeasterly winds, and looking ahead, showers tomorrow and some rain on Friday. 18 degrees, our expected top. Sort of just going over that a little bit. 19 at Terrigal, 19 at Lake Munmorah, 18 degrees at Wyoming, at 23-9 at Coast FM.
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0: Breakfast Wednesday's edition, Classic Hits, Coast FM 963. The Swingers counting the beat at 19 to 9 with Greg Wilmot. The Daily Telegraph today has an extensive coverage of last night's budget. If you can't get your head around it, I see Warren's cartoon is a best of today, having a dig at Albo. But away from all that, it's Australian Fashion Week this week too, and a nice little story in the Telegraph today on a girl called Jess Gomes, an Australian model who's done very well in the US and returning home to open a show at Fashion Week. Read all about it in the telly today.
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0: Sydney Trains advise trains are running on or near to time on the roads. No major accidents or breakdowns to report. We've got a steady run on the motorway this morning. Both directions going okay. Slow spots on our local roads. The highway from Niagara Park down to the Mans Road roundabout and down towards Narara there. A little slow. Also Wyong Road heading into Tuggerah. Westbound Central Coast Highway, Erina Heights up past the Grammar School. Slow run up towards Terrigal Drive, the intersection there at Barralong Road. Also a slow crawl into Wyong this morning too, into the Wyong CBD, heading in on the highway. 40 Ks around our school zones. Spot any problems, call me here at Coast FM. Number to call, 43220072. And we will keep you posted with trains and traffic across the day at Coast FM. 18 to 9. Now here's a nice one from Harry Nilsson. I guess the Lord must be in New York City. Big breakfast.

0: Nielsen on the Big Breakfast, a bit of music mix. KSFM 963, I guess the Lord must be in New York City. It is 16 to 9 with Greg Wilmot. Good morning to you. Now, the Yamada Beach markets are back this coming Sunday. 9 o'clock start. They're on till 2 in the afternoon, and you'll find them in the grounds of the Yamada Surf Life Saving Club. Now, there's some 90 quality and unique and some quirky stores to check through too. And if you've got the dog with you, it's dog-friendly too. It's a dog-friendly market, so you can take the dog along, take the dog for a walk, and browse through the Yamada Beach markets this coming Sunday. Let's go gardening now. It's time for Gardening Today with Cheryl and Darcy.
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0: 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Always insist that children wear bicycle helmets at all times, even around the backyard and when out in the street. 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

Mornings on The Big Breakfast, a bit of music mix, Coast FM 963. With a little luck, it's all we need. It is 8 to 9. Wednesday morning it is. Greg Wilmot with you. 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Do a wonderful job around the town too. 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It hurts to be in love here at Coast FM 963. Good morning.

0: Whitney on the Big Breakfast, a bit of music mix, Coast FM 963. It hurts to be in love at 5 to 9 with Greg Wilmot. A cloudy one today. Some showers about, light southeasterly winds, and looking ahead, showers tomorrow. And some rain forecast on Friday too, 18 degrees. Our expected top today, currently 16 outside our studios here in Gosford.
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0: Just before I go this morning, I've got to tell you the East Gosford Community Garden on the corner of Wells Street and Henry Perry Drive are having an open day this coming Saturday from 9 a.m. Now, there will be a demonstration on how to set up a wicking bed and general information on how gardens function. Morning tea served there from 11, and you will find that they are friendly to a very friendly group down there, looking forward to meeting as many visitors as they possibly can. So get along there to the East Gosford Community Garden Saturday, this Saturday, for their open day. We've got the news coming up shortly at 9 o'clock. Josh Bryant has that for us after 9. Chris Maitland on the radio this morning. Chris has more great classic hits coming your way. More Anatomy of Song too, our monthly music feature, sponsored by the Doylo, the Doylson RSL. And he'll open the lines, giving you a chance to win one of three hospitality experiences that the Doylo are giving away this month. Happy Wednesday. Have a great week. I'll catch you Monday.

0: won't lift supply and will go a long way to damage aspiration.
1: We're going to fight it every day to when the legislation comes to the Parliament and beyond.
0: The money raised from the tax hikes will be used to help fund a $250 offset for wage and salary earners, which will be paid from next financial year as part of annual tax returns. Michael Packey, Canberra.
2: Also in the budget, the country's Jewish community will receive an extra $300 million for security and support in the wake of the Bondi Beach terror attack, and spending on sport is forecast to rise by 5% over the next 4 years. Turning to other news, good character references will no longer be utilised in sentencing for sexual offences in New South Wales. The Minns government's legislation has passed state parliament with amendments from the Greens and Coalition. Labor's original bill would have seen good character references removed from sentencing for all offences. The state's peak body for domestic violence services is warning rising cost of living pressures are contributing to a surge in requests for help. Angie Gill from the DV New South Wales says financial pressures don't cause family violence, but they do put extra pressure on households.
3: What we're finding and what we know through the COVID period is that rates of domestic and family violence increase during these times, particularly for victim survivors who are really isolated.
2: The latest data shows the value of regional homes is outpacing growth in capital cities. Regional growth surged by 3.3% in the 3 months to April, the major cities only recording a 1.1% increase. Also making news, a man has been charged, accused of carrying out an arson attack on a barbershop in Sydney's inner west, and research suggests almost two-thirds of young drivers admit to reading text messages on their phones while at a red light. In finance, the Dow Jones closed up 56, the Nasdaq down 185, one Aussie dollar buying 72.3 US cents.
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2: Queensland great Sam Thaiday is backing bolter Jake Clifford to get the call-up to replace the injured Tom Dearden in the Maroon side for Game 1. Clifford will be up against his two main rivals for the role, Daly Cherry-Evans and Sam Walker, when the Cowboys face the Roosters this weekend. Thaiday's told Wide World of Sports he'd love to see the North Queensland playmaker given a shot.
7: At the moment, I'm leaning more towards Jake Clifford, filling that role of half because of our little red-headed mate and Tom Dearden not being there.
2: The PNG Chiefs are believed to be targeting rugby for their next big signings, with teenage sensation Trayvon Pritchard and his older brother Caden in their sights. Aussie captain Pat Cummins has top scored, but it wasn't enough as his side Sunrisers Hyderabad suffered an 82-run loss in the Indian Premier League. It's 9:04. That's the latest news and sport.
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10: Cloudy with showers today and southeasterly winds, a top of 20 degrees. Partly cloudy and showers again tomorrow, 14 to 21. Partly cloudy, a shower or two on Friday, 12 to 21. Currently 15 degrees in Gosford, 15 at Mangrove Mountain, and down on the coast at the entrance, it's 19 degrees. 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

Simply Red and Stars. And before that, I Feel the Earth Move, Carole King. Hello, how are you this Wednesday morning? Chris Maitland with you, bringing you the classic hits on Coast FM 963. Great to be with you this Wednesday morning. Looking forward to playing some really good ones for you. And I can assure you, other than what you might hear in news broadcasts, this is a budget-free zone this morning. We're just going to concentrate on the classic hits and keep you entertained with plenty of good ones. Coming up in this hour, I've got Yardbirds, Bay City Rollers, Tommy Rowe, Electric Light Orchestra, Chris de Burgh, Rolling Stones, Blue Mink. Ooh, it's going to be a good hour, as are the whole three this morning. Thanks to Greg Wilmad, another great breakfast show from Greg. He'll be back with you Monday morning on Coast FM, 13 minutes past nine. Tommy Rowe, he's dizzy.

0: Hey, Cindy Rollers and Money Honey. And before that, Tommy Rowe's top five song from the late 60s called Dizzy. You're with Coast FM 963. This is the better music mix, the classic hits of the 60s through to the 90s here on the Central Coast. And we are the leading community radio station on the Central Coast, bringing you some great sounds all day long here. Coming up for you at 9:30, we'll update local news with David Abrahams. And as well as that, we'll give you the chance through the morning, somewhere along the way, we'll ask you to call in and register to go in the draw for the great prizes offered by Doyleson RSL this month of May here on Coast FM, three hospitality experiences, and that opportunity will come to you somewhere between now and midday today to go in the draw. And the first of the draws will be this coming Friday with Deb Lennon in the morning show, just after the 10:30 local news. 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

0: Gene Pitney, Only Love Can Break a Heart. And the other heart song this hour, our anatomy of song, was The Yardbirds, another heart song, Heart Full of Soul, from the both of them from the 60s. Yes, you're on Coast FM 963. Chris Maitland with you, bringing you the morning show this Wednesday morning. And we've got some great music in store for you, as well as that, just after the 10:30 local news this morning, I'll be talking to a guy called Pat O'Donnell from a show coming to the Art House shortly called California Legends. And interesting, I was intrigued by the title of the show and decided that we should have Pat on. Tell us all about it. So that'll be our guest spot this morning, just after 10:30 local news. 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After the break, I've got for you Electric Light Orchestra, Livin' Thing, and Johnny Rivers will take us back to Memphis. Some good ones coming your way. Yazoo with Only You as well coming up. Yep, the music is great. Just stay there where you are because it's showers today. And stay dry and enjoy the music. 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
3: Good morning, I'm David Abrahams. Shadow Minister for the Central Coast, Jackie Monro, has doubled down on her call for the state government to answer questions about the rebuilding of the Wyong SES unit that was destroyed by fire last week. Monro says she's been seeking real commitment and detail from Minister for the Central Coast, David Harris, on the rebuilding of the SES facility with little joy.
4: Yeah, we're still waiting for answers as to whether there will be additional funding, what kind of specific resources will be available to the Wyong SES unit. And we need to really make sure that the people of the Central Coast are protected. If there are severe weather events that come on in the next couple of months.
3: The historic first meeting of Central Coast councillors at the Regional Library in Gosford will possibly be their one and only meeting there this year. Councillors have decided in a split decision to hold only one meeting per year after having previously resolved to hold five ordinary meetings at the Regional Library to give access to people in the south of the region. Deputy Mayor John Morland said it was the first of the meetings to be held in March and was well-intentioned, though cost the council approximately $17,000, a figure that many councillors disputed. The vote was, however, carried by Team Central Coast and Liberal councillors to meet less frequently in Gosford. The Central Coast Italian Weekend returns to Etalong this Saturday and Sunday for 2 days of passion, flavour, tradition and, of course, amore, or love. The Galleria and Etalong Beach Tourist Resort will come alive with all things Italian, allowing locals to indulge in authentic Italian food and wine, as well as live music, classical dance, Italian fashion, film and iconic Italian cars. In sport, the Central Coast Crusaders basketball senior teams endured a tough time on the road last weekend across state lines, with both the men's and women's teams failing to their Canberra Centre of Excellence NBL 1 East Action Group. The Crusaders are back on the road again this weekend to face the North Sydney Bears in their next fixtures, as both sides aim to bounce back and regain momentum during the middle stages of the season. This has been Coast FM Local News in association with Coast Community News.
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0: Well, the forecast cloudy with showers today and southeasterly winds, a top of 20 degrees. Partly cloudy and showers tomorrow, 14 to 21. Partly cloudy, shower or two Friday, 12 to 21. Currently, there are showers, and I just had a check. All over Lake Macquarie, the showers, also on Tungra Lakes and around the entrance, and another little burst of showers at Narara. Currently, 16 degrees at Wyong, it's 19 at Doyleson, and it's 19 degrees at Avoca Beach. 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

0: the poor ferryman's not going to get paid. Well, not until he gets you to the other side. We used to call them punts once. Now they're car ferries or something like that. The top five song, that one from the early 80s, and it was the very first hit for Chris de Burgh. And before that, Johnny Rivers with a song that Chuck Berry wrote. And the first hit for Johnny Rivers, Memphis, Tennessee. And leading off the bracket, Electric Light Orchestra and Livin' Thing. 16 minutes to 10, you're with Coast FM 963 in the morning. Little showery around the coast at the moment, but that's expected. We were told that would be the case. Showers every day this week, and in fact, I think looking ahead, even carrying right through till about next Tuesday. So not too much sunshine coming your way, but there is in the music we play, and we'll have more of that. We'll have Yazoo right after this short break with Only You.
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Rolling Stones, they want to spend the night together. And before that, Yazoo with Only You. East Gosford Community Garden on the corner of Wells Street and Henry Perry Drive, they're having an open day this coming Saturday from 9 a.m. There'll be demonstration on how to set up a wicking bed and general information on how the garden functions. Morning tea will be served at 11 a.m. and you'll find that they're a friendly bunch there, looking forward to meeting as many visitors as possible. So go along, find out more about the lovely East Gosford Community Garden this coming Saturday at their open day. Coast FM, caring for our community. 7 minutes to 10, and more national news coming your way at 10 o'clock. Josh Bryant updating you with all of the relevant news around Sydney, around Australia, around the world. And let's go to news with Blue Mink and Melting Pot, and a track from Ray Charles.